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bunch of killer songs, a few laughs along the way, and a staff with only a few convictions and restraining orders from some of Peterborough's finest bars. 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
2: I will say, I know there's been a lot of puppy talk, but in a record amount of time, we have potty trained this little girl. 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
1: Is there no more in the house?
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Broadcasting Corporation, Ontario's local broadcasting company, in Peterborough, Ontario, and on the treaty and traditional territory of the Mississauga Anishinaabeg.

0: clock says it's time to roll out of bed. Your brain is saying, why? 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
1: Well, good morning and welcome to the Wake Up Call for Monday, June the 15th. It is York in for Chris. Today is National Foam Party Day. There's a lot of days today, actually. It's World Elder Abuse Awareness Day, Global Wind Day, National Megalodon Day, Magna Carta Day, National Photography Day, National Smile Power Day, Sneak a Kiss Day, and National Career Nurse Assistance Day. That's a lot of days. We're midway through June. Of course, Father's Day is coming up this Sunday. Guitarist Billy Martin from the band Good Charlotte turns

0: 45. Neil Patrick Harris turns 53. Leah Remini, remember her from The King of Queens? She turns 56. Ice Cube is 57. Courtney Cox from Friends is 62. Helen Hunt turns 63. Julie Hagerty from the Airplane movies, she turns 71. And Jim Belushi turns 72 years old today. And happy birthday, by the way, to everybody celebrating their birthday today. The wake-up call for your Monday morning is underway. Coming up, we'll take a look at some of the things you may want to talk about around the water cooler.
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0: to know what the hell is going on in the world? 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
1: Welcome back to the wake-up call for your Monday morning. It is York in for Chris. Here's a few things you may want to talk about around the water cooler today. 81-year-old Sir Rod Stewart had to cancel a planned concert in the state of California just a few hours before the start due to health reasons. He was scheduled to perform last Friday night at the North Island Credit Union Amphitheater in Chula Vista, but withdrew from the appearance on short notice. The next meeting of the G7 starts today and runs through Wednesday in France. Serena Williams returned last week to the HSBC Championship, her first professional tournament since 2022, but called it a tournament after her doubles partner withdrew due to a knee injury. And Travis Kelce couldn't join his fiancée Taylor Swift courtside at the NBA playoffs last week, but he did fly out of Kansas City Chiefs minicamp early on Thursday to catch a flight and arrive in New York just in time for her induction into the Songwriters Hall of Fame. They also brought along their moms to the ceremony. Microsoft is getting ready for big layoffs in their Xbox division next month. And yeah, it's not officially summer yet. That was especially obvious at the Montana-Wyoming border last week as the Beartooth Highway had to be closed due to snow and extreme weather. And the Carolina Hurricanes are Stanley Cup champions, defeating the Las Vegas Golden Knights by a score of 3-0, taking the series in 6 games, winning 4-2. More of the wake-up call coming up as your Monday morning continues.
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0: else can supply you with the most useless information like we can first thing in the morning. 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
1: Welcome back to the Wake Up Call for your Monday morning. It is a York in for Chris. Let's take a look back on this date in history. On this date in 2015, King John signed the Magna Carta, granting his barons more liberty. It was on this date in 1752, Benjamin Franklin discovered electricity with a kite and a key. On this date in 1804, the 12th Amendment to the United States Constitution was ratified, defining the manner in which the president and vice president are chosen. On this date in 1844, Charles Goodyear received a patent for vulcanized rubber. And John Lennon and Paul McCartney met on this day for the first time at a church picnic back in 1956. Coming up, we'll take a look at the lighter side of news from right here in Canada.
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1: Well, welcome back to the Wake Up Call for your Monday morning. Once again, it is a York in for Chris. Here's a couple of stories from the lighter side of news here in Canada. In British Columbia, conservation officers had to rescue a bear wandering around with a pipe stuck on its head. Basically the most Canadian version of I regret my life choices. It did turn into a bit of a feel-good story because officers tracked it down and safely freed it. Somewhere in BC, a bear just learned the hard way, you don't stick your head in something you can't Google on how to remove. And another one, a baby kangaroo goes for a walkabout in Montreal. Yep, you heard that right. A baby kangaroo got loose in the Montreal area because apparently Canada is now accepting wildlife applications from Australia. You know, nothing says a Canadian summer more like construction, mosquitoes, and, well, the odd kangaroo just hopping through Quebec. That's it for the Wake Up Call for your Monday morning. I'll be back in with you tomorrow morning at 5 a.m. Coming up at the top of the hour, your local news stories, and then lots of great entertainment and music all day long. We'll talk to you tomorrow morning with the Wake Up Call.
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2: Hey, good morning, everybody.
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2: It is another Monday. It is Monday, June 15th, a payday. And that right there is the silver lining.
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2: That's cool. We are the Woody Show. Woody, Greg, Menace, Gina Grant.
4: Yep.
2: We got Seabass.
5: What?
2: We've got Sammy.
6: Hello.
2: We've got Vaughn, our video producer. Dumbass Tyler is here. We got Bort. We got Menji. Phones are open, 877-44-WOODY. You can text us, check in over to 22987. Hopefully your weekend was good. We'll have a little recap here on The Woody Show. Today is Universal Father's Week, the beginning of Universal.
7: Oh.
2: Just a friendly reminder that Sunday, this coming Sunday, is Father's Day.
8: Okay. Yeah, now it's a week. And
9: yeah, what's this week mean?
8: That'll be a month.
9: Universal.
2: No. You have to start talking about it this early to remind people that it's even happening.
7: I'm glad you brought it up. I would have never known.
2: You don't need that for Mother's Day. You need that for Father's Day.
4: That's what they say.
7: I need it for Mother's Day, too. I never remember when that is.
2: You don't remember Mother's Day?
7: May something.
2: But you know it's in May.
7: That's all I know.
2: But you never even think Father's Day. Not once.
7: No.
2: You don't see the commercials like you see.
4: They
2: maybe if you go to Home Depot. If you go to Home Depot or Lowe's, you'll see something about
7: that. Yeah, special drills. On drills.
9: Yeah. But what does Universal Fathers even mean?
2: I think just like, in other words, like worldwide, we're just going to acknowledge fathers. Just put it out there.
4: Hey, Dad, thanks for all you
8: do. Worldwide fathers, not universal.
2: All right, well, people were asked this question. They were asked to rate their attractiveness level on a scale of 1 to 10. Now, on a day that Morgan's not here. She loves rating things on a scale of 1 to 10. So, 1 being fugly. Some people admitted that it really depends on how much effort they put in.
4: That's
2: so, I would assume that's more true for the ladies when it comes to like all
7: makeup.
2: The makeup.
4: It's like black and white.
2: I think guys are pretty simple that way. There's not much you can really do.
9: No.
2: You know?
8: And I want to remind people, these are not, because people, they don't understand percentages at all. When you look at a bell curve, that's what these numbers are made out of, are based off of. So that top, the nines to tens or the ones to zeros, that's 0.1%. Eights and above is 2.1%, and twos and below, vice versa. So, it's a tiny, tiny fraction of people. People, I'm an eight, I'm a seven. Oh, you're not. Yeah. You're not hotter than 90-something percent of other people.
6: But it's also objective to begin with.
8: No. This is averaging. Like if you had 1,000 people judge you, this is that average.
9: Yeah, because they have like computers that will break down your actual hotness.
2: Yes. Right, but I'm saying if you had to grade yourself, like and just in general, like without getting too like people on the planet, man, I'm sure. Mm. There are certain times I've been in certain cities or certain places where I go, you know what? I've averaged up here.
7: Totally.
2: You know what I mean? And there's plenty of other places where,
7: everybody's hot.
2: I average way down, you know?
4: It depends
9: where
4: you are.
9: Regional hot.
2: It just depends. Now, but if you were being honest, all right, like, what would you say on a scale of 1 to 10, Greg, you're known as being probably one of the prettiest people.
7: Rate yourself?
2: All the time. We're getting hit with people on social media and on our texts.
4: Greg.
2: Yeah. Everybody loves Greg. Oh, he's so handsome.
8: Oh,
2: he's so.
8: Oh, yeah.
9: But is it being graded on a curve around us?
2: No. Forget the curve for a second. Let's just keep it real basic. You're asked on a scale of 1 to 10.
7: To rate yourself.
2: How attractive are you?
7: Is it like, based on hair and all that. Like 6?
2: You really believe a 6?
7: 6.5.
8: Well, now would you also, like, give me like a age graded one? Like if you said for your age.
7: My age? Because I'm pretty old. So
2: You're 55?
7: I'm 55, yes.
8: Gross.
7: So for a 55-year-old, I'll give myself an 8 then.
4: Okay.
9: For sure.
7: Yeah. For my age.
9: Oh, I'm with Greg. Probably 6.
2: You think you're a 6?
9: Yeah, for sure.
2: Ooh. Yeah, I'm saying high 3, three, maybe a 4. It's somewhere in there.
8: I think that's fair. I forget what Morgan said, but I think she gives herself a 4 in general.
2: Gives herself a 4?
9: Yeah.
8: Yes, which is smart. Definitely.
7: Oh, yeah. She says 4.
2: I think high 3, 4. Now, depending on certain places, again, and I give maybe as high as like a 5.5.
9: Uh-huh.
2: You know, but, nothing
6: more
2: than
6: that. If
2: we're
6: doing a range.
9: And I'm saying 6 as being generous.
2: Right.
8: It's the whole, Little Rock 8, LA 3.
2: Yeah. All right, Gina Grand?
4: On a day-to-day basis, probably a 5. But if I'm really putting work into it, I could probably bump that up to a 7.
2: Okay.
4: Maybe, a Kansas
2: Sammy?
4: 7.
6: I'd say about a 6.
2: Do they have a 10.5?
9: It only goes to 10.
3: Yeah, I mean, Hallmark's 17.
2: That's what my dad tells me.
3: As far as my graduating class goes.
2: Yeah, right. Seabass, what would you put yourself?
8: Well, Sammy, as you recall, rated me a 6 when she first started here. And
2: Well, the fact that you have remembered that.
4: Yeah.
2: Because how long have you worked here, Sammy?
4: Stuck with you.
2: It's been a while.
6: 2+
2: years.
6: Yeah, it's been almost 4 years.
2: Just 2+ years.
8: Really?
2: Yeah.
4: It's too long. Well, it's more than 2.
2: Yeah, it's when the queef left.
8: Right.
2: She came in.
8: Yeah, wow. That's been too long.
2: Yeah.
8: Because remember that girl was sad that someone rated her a 6, and I felt her pain. I would say if overall it's probably not wrong, probably up until the 7s, into the 7s. Although I often get like Greg's saying, I often get told that I'm much younger, look much younger, just because I think no kids.
2: I was talking to Mike the Show Killer the other day.
8: Gray hair.
2: And I defended you.
8: Well, plus.

0: fives. 30% said four or five. 8% said there are two or three. 8% eight or nine. 3% of people said that there are one, just downright hideous.
1: Wow. Which is about right, quite frankly.
0: And then 2% of people said that there are 10.
2: I got to see these people.
3: How many people think there are?
0: 2% said there are 10.
1: Okay. And again, you are, the real number is less than a percent. It's like point something.
0: Some of the people on the lower side of the scale said that their partner sees them as a 10, so what they think about themselves doesn't matter as much to them.
2: Yeah. Okay. Well, that's true.
0: Those are the people who will lie to you, and I don't want to be lied to.
3: You want to be told you're a high three?
1: And let me say this. Yeah. It's less than a tenth of 1% are actual real tens.
0: But like, what's to say it's a 10? Like, you know, because that seems to be so arbitrary.
1: But see, that's not, I got it. Again, if you ask, let's say a million people or a thousand people, that's how you rate it. You don't just say arbitrary. You say, we're going to show this person. We're going to show, you know, Elle McPherson. Oh,
0: right. Or like a Sidney Sweeney. Right. No, I know what you're saying.
4: Yeah.
1: This is the normal distribution.
3: And they do have some science behind it where it comes to the symmetry of the face.
0: Yeah, I've seen stuff like that.
3: The perfect nose, the perfect space between the eyes, et cetera.
4: The only way to get around that is just, you know, being rich or famous.
0: or that enhances.
1: Or makes us lucky.

0: All right, Courtney Cox. First of all, Cox. It's her birthday today, Greg.
1: Yes, she's got to be 62.
0: Can you name any role that Courtney Cox has held?
1: Any role?
0: Yeah, any role. Like,
1: okay, Monica, Gail Weathers from Scream, and Scream 2 and 3 and not 5 and whatever.
0: I'm just trying to give you an excuse to mention Friends.
1: Yeah, no.
0: And it's Greg's favorite show of all time.
1: She was on that show.
0: Yeah. Ice Cube.
1: Did pretty well.
0: It's his birthday. He's 57. Neil Patrick Harris, super nice guy, 53 years old. Leah Remini, she was Carrie on King of Queens. Also did that big documentary exposing...
2: Anti-Scientology.
0: Talking about the Scientology.
1: That was good.
0: She's 56. Let's see, you got Bailey, the professional WWE wrestler.
3: Oh, yeah, Bailey.
0: It was 37. And your porno birthday today is Lena Lovings. Mm-hmm. And today's birthday girl, she's taking more shots to the face than the hockey goalie.
1: Uh-oh.
0: 449 fine films, including Lena Lovings Eats a Load of Protein.
3: Oh, wow.
1: Yes.
2: I mean, protein's really in right now.
0: Nice. It's really in. She was in Escape from Camp Conversation.
3: Okay.
0: Also, Tiny Feet on Big Meat, Volume 1.
3: Yeah.
0: She was in Fertilize My Eggs.
2: Yeah.
0: There you go, Seabass. She was in Sneaky Cousin Lovin'.
3: By the way, real quick, Courtney Cox was in the original Masters of the Universe in 1987.
0: Really? As Skeletor?
3: As Gidget!
0: Did I get that right?
1: How dare you?
3: She actually looks like super young and cute, like a little teenager.
0: Let's see. Oh, she really was?
3: Yeah.
0: Oh, I've always said that she looks like Skeletor.
1: I
0: thought you were like following up on the joke. Yeah. Okay.
3: No, I'm not making some Menace, Sarah Jessica Parker joke.
0: That's true.
4: I would never say that.
0: She was in Trying to Resist Your Horny Roommates. Yeah, Morgan. She was in Jet Set Jizzers. Also Synchronized Scissoring.
2: Synchronized.
0: And then who can forget her unforgettable role in My Favorite Leaky Hole?
2: What's wrong with
1: this?
2: Not
1: just a leaky hole, your favorite leaky hole.
2: You gotta have a favorite one.
0: That's Lena Lovings, who's 29 years old today. And that's your birthdays, your porno birthday here on The Woody Show. We're gonna take a quick break. More Woody Show's next. Hang on.
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7: Mm-hmm.
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4: That's put together by the New Canadian Center. 10 days of shared experiences, food, dance, and a whole bunch more. 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
5: Yep.
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2: Yeah.
3: Yeah.
4: Yeah, huh?
3: Yeah.
5: Yeah.
3: Yeah.
4: Oh, yeah.
3: Yeah.
4: Yeah.
3: Yeah.
4: Yeah.
3: Mm.
4: Yeah.
3: Yeah.
5: Welcome
3: yeah.
5: back.
0: Three quarters of people, agree or disagree, three quarters of people think restaurants should offer some form of adults-only dining.
6: Yes. Agree.
4: Not that overdramatic about it, but I don't love, you know, kids around.
3: I mean, would it be nice? Sure. But should they offer it? Like, if they have to? No.
6: Would I be more inclined to go there? Yes, I would.
3: Exactly. But I wouldn't tell any business what to do.
0: I think it's weird. I think it's weird when you see kids showing up to certain places.
4: Like fancy spots.
6: Yeah, why would you bring
3: scale steakhouse?
0: Why would you bring kids to this place?
6: Don't worry. They have their iPad on full blast. It's fine.
4: Yeah. Or I always, I guess it's like New York kids, but I think it was like 9:30 at night on a Thursday. I was in New York and I was at, you know, the fancy spot, Nobu. And there's like 12 and 13 year olds by themselves.
3: Totally.
4: Like having dinner.
0: Yeah, I always think that in Vegas when you're on the strip. Yeah. Not even, I realize that people live in Vegas and they have other things that are going on. But like when you're in Vegas and you're like at the Cosmopolitan and it's midnight or 1 o'clock in the morning, there's little ass kids there.
4: Yeah.
6: Running around.
0: Yeah, that's a kind of a weird place to have kids. Yeah, so 49% support restricting kids during late evening hours.
6: Oh.
0: And like I told you, there's the adults-only sections they think should be at restaurants. 46% believe that romantic dining settings should be child-free. So like kind of those nicer those nicer places. There's this video on TikTok that's gone viral because it's a former flight attendant who had to, you know, get on and have her hot take, Greg, because she just had to post it, right?
3: Absolutely. You can't think something. You have to share.
0: She says, in her opinion, babies should be the last to board a flight. Like, she went on to say, for years, she watched parents of small kids be the first to board, because they always do that family boarding stuff, only for them and the babies to slowly unravel before they even close the door.
3: Good point.
0: And her advice was that parents with babies should board last, because in her mind, they would get on, sit down, take off right away without having, you know, the baby even know the difference. Like, the pre-board privilege is a trap. So it makes a lot of sense because it gives the kid too much time to get bored before they've even left.
4: Yeah.
3: And realize how confined they are.
0: You're just sitting there.
3: Yeah, it's the worst.
0: Yeah. There was a story. The airline I've never, it's big overseas, Ryanair.
6: Oh, yeah.
3: I've heard of it.
0: Yeah. Mm-hmm. They're always in the news for something, it seems.
6: Fights.
0: Yeah. They kind of seem very spirity.
6: Yes.
4: Yeah. Oh, yeah. They're the frontier of Europe.
6: It's always like rugby players going to Ibiza, getting a fight on Ryanair.
3: Yeah, they've gotten a lot of bad PR. I think that's the one where the CEO wanted to charge to use the bathroom on the plane, if I'm not mistaken.
4: And then he's also like brought up like stand-up flights.
3: Yeah.
0: All right, more Woody Show's next.
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0: Time to check in with the Woody Show News Desk. That's where Jordan is standing by to tell us what's happening today in Peterborough.
12: More than $300,000 was raised as part of this year's Peterborough Dragon Boat Festival. Chair Michelle Thornton.
13: It's just amazing. It's about the races,
5: but it's also about the cause.
12: Thornton gave a special shout out to all the volunteers who helped make the festival a success. A 20-year-old Peterborough man is facing several charges following a hit-and-run investigation. The original incident happened on Marsdale Drive on May the 9th, prompting an investigation by the traffic unit. On Friday, the accused was taken into custody and charged. A fundraising campaign supporting the family of Kawartha Fury lacrosse player Eric Hayner has now surpassed $30,000. Hayner, a U-22 player with the organization, died in a motor vehicle crash while traveling home following the team's inaugural Medicine Cup tournament earlier this month. And the Carolina Hurricanes shut out Vegas 3-0 to win the Stanley Cup last night. Former Pete Jordan Stahl won the Conn Smythe Trophy. That's what's up, Peterborough. I'm Jordan on Freak 90.5 and everywhere on the iHeartRadio app.
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2: So Red Lobster, you know, they brought back the endless shrimp for a limited time. It's over now, but
3: sad.
2: One lucky person can get an endless shrimp card.
3: What?
4: Okay.
2: So
4: I'm listening.
2: It allows the holder of the card to one free endless shrimp meal once a month. Once a month for the next 25 years.
5: Oh, God.
4: Okay.
5: That's good.
2: Now, you can enter this contest by commenting on either the Red Lobster Instagram or their TikTok page. And you're supposed to tag a friend that you would bring with you. So, Menace, you tag me. I'll tag you.
5: Oh, man.
3: Double your chances.
2: Yeah. And both of our accounts have decent followers, so.
3: Come on.
4: Look it up.
2: Yeah. So that's usually who wins those things.
3: True.
5: Right, exactly.
2: And they're not a sponsor, so we're in no way, shape, or form tied to them, even though we met up at a Red Lobster recently and invited some listeners out. But that was on our dime. That had nothing to do with them.
3: That was. And we almost beat the house.
2: Yeah, kind of lame. One a month?
3: Yeah.
4: I mean, I'll take
2: I mean, you don't want to bankrupt
5: them
2: again.
5: You gotta, like, look forward to it.
2: That endless pasta pass that Seabass got from Olive Garden. That's cool. Wasn't Hooters doing one too? Didn't Hooters have a
5: thing? I think they did.
3: For like wings?
2: I think it was Fridays. They had the app.
3: Oh.
2: Like, it was like all you can eat apps or something.
5: Oh, yeah. But it had to be the same app. Remember, you couldn't mix it.
3: Oh, you just get like 50 mozzarella sticks.
5: Right. And then you want another one. Another one.
2: It's been Menace's dream for many years to get. And although he's not on board anymore. So they're not going to award him one now. But, talks too much crap. Chipotle. He wanted that card that Gabriel Iglesias has.
5: Yes.
4: Yeah, I did want one.
2: Yeah, not anymore.
4: Good.
5: Yeah. Yeah. I don't take that card.
4: You know what?
2: I like Chipotle.
4: Fool me thrice.
5: Right.
4: It's just mid. It's just so mid.
2: It's not bad. It's fine. It's not like my favorite place ever, but it's good.
4: It's edible.
2: Yeah.
4: Cool.
2: Yeah, I don't hate it, though. I'm not going to avoid it.
4: Yeah.
2: Just, I don't know what I would get.
4: Not on my go-to list anymore.
2: Like, if you had a card where, you know.
3: You could be anything.
5: Any place.
2: But it's got to be like a chain.
5: Yeah.
2: Not a one-off.
3: Right.
2: You know, not your local, Greg sushi place, because Greg loves the sushi.
5: Totally.
2: That's different.
5: Oh, man. For a chain.
2: McDonald's or a Chipotle, Taco Bell. Taco Bell could be cool.
3: Yeah.
5: Now, are those cards as awesome as they sound? Like, anytime you want to go, you just go.
2: Depends on which one you're talking about. Like, the one that Gabriel's got. Yeah.
5: Just go
2: anytime he wants. Get anything he wants.
4: Yeah.
2: My buddy has a card from Jelly Roll's bar and restaurant in Nashville.
3: Yeah.
2: That allows him to go in there anytime and get anything. Drinks, food, whatever. Bring whoever he wants.
3: How do you get that?
5: I was gonna say, it's just for yourself, though, right? Like, what if Gabriel wanted to bring 25 people with him?
2: No, this was like my buddy.
5: Like, literally anything.
2: My buddy can bring whoever he wants.
5: That's
2: and
5: crazy.
2: All the drinks and all the food are on the house.
5: They probably give
2: like
5: those
2: Bert's
5: away.
2: Like, Bert's got one of those, too.
5: Hoping
2: Bert Kreischer.
5: That you have the decency to not just bring 50 people each time.
2: I don't think, like, in Jelly Roll's case, I don't think he cares.
3: Really?
2: Yeah. And I don't think Chipotle really cares either. Because how many times is Gabriel really going to go in there? Like, even to say he went in there with 50 people and they did that, he's not doing that every day.
4: No.
5: Right.
4: No. I think a lot of people that
5: get those.
4: People
5: not to.
4: Yeah. I think people that get those cards at that level, they're not going every day.
2: Yeah.
3: Like,
2: see, that's why
3: like
2: we wouldn't
3: now.
2: Get them, because they know that we would use them.
3: So bankrupt them.
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0: 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Now, we have said it on a number of occasions. If you've never seen what we look like, do yourself a favor.
3: Oh, no.
0: And, you know, just maintain whatever you've decided we look like in your mind.
4: Whatever fantasy.
0: Yeah, as opposed to, you know, getting some clarity on that situation. But somebody texted over. And they said, I decided to watch you guys on YouTube, and I don't get why you guys say not to see what you guys look like. It doesn't ruin it at all.
4: Oh,
3: babe.
4: We're so hot.
3: I didn't know blind people watched YouTube.
5: That's so sweet.
0: I know it was like, force yourself to say something nice there.
4: Oh, I love that day.
0: We missed that with all the holidays.
4: Yeah, right.
5: Yeah.
0: That we covered. Oh, man. Hey, by the way, I was on the phone with Gina. And I heard her swearing at her puppy.
4: Oh,
0: because
4: yeah.
0: It peed on her duvet.
4: Yeah. There's
0: trouble in paradise, guys.
5: Oh, my God.
3: What's a duvet?
0: So you have a comforter.
3: Oh, comforter.
0: And then you the duvet cover will go over top of that. So it's kind of like a comforter.
4: Yeah.
0: But like,
4: with a cover on it.
5: It's like a blanket holder.
4: I get it if there's a problem, but like to just look me in the eye and do it. I was like, what are you doing?
0: But why was she on the bed?
5: Yeah.
4: Look.
6: She's cute.
4: She's adorable.
0: We were told that that wasn't going to be the case.
4: Okay. Well, first of all, it wasn't the case.
0: Especially when a puppy is like potty trained.
4: Right. Yeah. That's the thing. Yeah, first, she was so small, I really was afraid that we would physically roll over and kill her. But she's pretty big now, at least for what
0: pretty
4: I thought she
0: big.
4: Was going to be. I know. She's like a giant rabbit.
0: How much do you weigh?
4: Like 6 pounds.
0: She's pretty big.
4: Wow.
5: Oh, that's huge.
4: But she was
5: I'd be intimidated.
4: She was
0: Greg's
4: 3 pounds.
0: Greg's dog takes dumps bigger. Yeah.
4: but yeah, the crate, it was all about the crate. And now with our schedule, and she goes in and she whimpers and whines, I go, I can't do this all night. So I've been putting her on the bed and she is happy as a clam.
5: Wow. She's wrapped around her finger.
0: Yep.
4: Does she ever? Oh my God.
0: Yep. You guys ruined it.
4: Mm-hmm. I know.
0: But like, it's like when you have kids, man, like they cry and you just let them cry. Like they're supposed to cry it out.
4: Yeah. And that worked for a while, but I'm trying to sleep. It's like if it was a weekend, okay, fine. But like,
0: put a sound machine in the room.
5: Or put
4: we
5: it
4: have
5: in
4: one.
5: The kids
0: Wait,
5: room.
0: Where is the crate?
4: Next to me.
0: Oh, see, that's where you screwed
4: up. I thought
0: you
4: were supposed to do that.
0: No, dude. Put that crate in the other room. Like, go put it in the living room.
3: Uh-huh.
4: By itself?
0: Yes.
4: Oh, she'd have
0: Yeah, because here's
4: attack.
0: The thing. The idea when the dog's in the crate is that they are by themselves.
5: Exactly.
4: Yeah, no, but we put the little thing over it like it's a canary.
0: No, because then it knows that you're there, right there.
4: You're so supposed to put the crate in another room?
0: That was my understanding.
3: Yeah,
5: I always did.
0: It's not a newborn baby, like a human baby, where people put the bassinet in the room with them. Like the idea behind the crate, and correct me if I'm wrong, guys.
5: No, when I had a two-story place, the dog stayed downstairs at night.
4: Really?
5: And I went upstairs to bed.
0: Because when you crate them, when you leave, they are by themselves and they don't know. They can't hear you moving around.
3: That's
0: when they
3: how you're
0: hear
3: supposed
0: you,
3: to do
0: they
3: it, but they're my babies, so I didn't.
6: Yeah. Everybody's different. Yeah. I know people who do both.
3: But,
4: do you guys sleep with the dog in the bed?
0: No. The dog's not allowed on the furniture.
5: Never.
0: Period.
6: Whoa.
4: Menace?
0: What do you mean, whoa?
6: My dog lives there.
0: No. I live there. The furniture is for humans. And when you're a thing that sheds, I don't want your hair over every surface of my house.
4: Yeah.
6: Right. But you chose to adopt her and welcome her into your home as a member of the family.
0: This dog, I've said this a number of times. When I die, I want to come back as either my kids, my wife, or my dog.
4: Yeah.
0: All three of them are living one hell of a life.
4: They're not suffering.
0: They are not suffering.
5: No.
0: At all. I make a special trip to a grocery store just because they sell the pulled rotisserie chicken just so she has it every week.
4: The dog?
0: Yes. It's not even the grocery store that I normally go to. I make a special trip
4: we're not there.
0: To the other grocery store.
5: Mm.
0: So because I don't let it on the couch, I don't want to hear what a bad daddy I am.
6: I can't imagine sitting on the couch watching TV without my dog with me, like next to me.
0: No.
4: Yeah, it's
0: the dog
4: cute.
0: Can be on the floor.
4: Really?
0: Yeah, because here's the thing. I wear a lot of black.
4: Yeah.
0: You know, fat.
5: Yeah.
0: Slimming.
5: Uniform.
0: It's slimming. Uh-huh. Every time I sit on my own couch, I don't have to get up and get like one of those lint brushes
4: I get that.
0: No,
4: I get that.
0: You.
4: But we don't have those kind of dogs.
3: Yeah, you gotta get a dog that's black. and then you don't have that issue.
6: Yeah.
5: Is that what it is?
1: Just go out and get a different dog.
3: Yeah,
4: but easy. Now I'm being kept up all night because when she's in the bed, she's so cute that if I even wake up for a second, I just stare and she's like warm and like she's like her belly is up and she's asleep and I can't keep my hands off her. I got to pet her.
3: All right. But here's another thing. What about,
0: you done messed up, Aaron?
3: What about dog houses? Are those a thing anymore?
4: That's so not, really. Not a thing. Yeah, like,
5: I don't think so.
4: We asked my kid, what do you think it means when I say, oh, dad's in the doghouse? He had no idea. They don't physically know what a doghouse is.
3: Yeah, but are people like using doghouses?
4: No.
3: Like outside?
0: I think if the dog spends a considerable amount of time outside, like you want them to have shelter out of the
5: sun.
4: Maybe that's like a hunting dog or something that's used to being outside, but people don't use doghouses.
5: When I got my dog, I got a doghouse. She went into it. One time.
4: Yeah, they don't,
5: once.
4: Your dog lives in the storage. House.
0: I don't know. Well, who was, there was just a celebrity. Was it Chris Pratt that was building a doghouse? And then the comments, because like, who's he married to?
3: Yeah,
4: Schwarzenegger.
0: Yeah, and then they were like all over her. That's like, right. You could have done that by yourself. Just because you're a woman, you can do that. And you don't need your man to like.
4: Oh, that was the complaint.
0: Remember?
5: Yeah.
3: And I get that, but I mean, are they.
0: Was it a doghouse or was it like one of those playhouses for kids? I don't know.
6: I do remember that though.
3: Yeah.
0: I don't know.
3: But. If you have a doghouse, are they using it 24/7?
4: No. That's a thing of the past.
5: I don't think so.
0: No, they don't use it 20 because they're not outside 24/7. But
4: not
0: I think
4: Snoopy.
0: I think if you let the dog, if you have a yard that you let the dog out into, like maybe when you're not home, you know, you leave them outside to let them have some time outside.
4: Sure.
0: You're like more of in an area where they're not going to get, like your dog would get picked up by other animals.
4: By a dragonfly.
5: Yeah. Seconds.
0: Yeah. Like something from the Game of Thrones would come through and pick it up and take off with it.
4: And with the doghouse, you know what else you don't see anymore except in movies is a dog chained to like a stake in the yard.
5: Oh, that's those people need to be arrested.
4: Yeah, that's not great.
0: Why was that a bad thing? I remember our neighbors had that and I would go over and play with the dog all the time.
4: So Coco.
5: I think it depends on the weather. Because I mean, I can recall Christmas time in Philadelphia where this dog is chained up outside.
0: And
5: it's like, you should go.
0: That's like leaving
5: prison.
0: A dog. It's not bad to have a dog in a car. It's a bad thing to leave a dog in a hot car unattended.
5: But
0: it's not a bad thing to have the dog on the thing in the yard so they can whatever and not get away. But like if you leave him out there
4: you're
0: endlessly, that sucks.
5: I'm going to make this real dark real fast.

0: chi-chis on the couch.
1: You guys didn't want to do chi-chis on the couch?
0: And explain what that means?
2: Because then she curls up and she's tiny like a chihuahua. So she's a little chi-chi.
1: But it's a pit bull.
0: Yeah, big pit bull.
1: Yeah, he's treating a pit bull like a little tiny chihuahua.
2: Because she's the sweetest.
1: On the couchie.
2: Yeah.
0: On the couchie. And that's the thing. Andy, my husband, wanted a dog to watch TV on the couch with. So she can go wherever she wants, but the peeing, nah dog.
1: Yeah. Literally. So what happened?
0: Oh, she was heavily disciplined.
1: I know. Well, what does that mean?
0: Well, I washed everything, but you mean how to discipline her?
2: Yeah.
0: Well, they say you can't do it. Well,
1: you said she was heavily disciplined.
0: Yeah. Okay, right. So here's
2: meaning
0: the thing. I was kidding. But I had to get off the phone with you because if you don't do it right then it's worthless. They don't know what they did wrong. So I got off the phone with you.
1: Smashed her face in it?
0: Yeah. No, you know, apparently they don't get that either because, you know, they eat their own poop.
1: Makes you
0: they
1: feel better, though.
0: It does. They probably
1: smash
0: think it's a treat.
1: Face into it?
0: But I gave her a little swat and I said, because instead of no, does
1: just
0: that
1: like
0: sound like a dolphin? Instead of,
2: I don't think they know what that means. The Woody Show, back in a
3: bit. Hey, it's GK. This summer, I'm hitting the road in the Freak 90.5 Summer Events Cruiser. 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
0: Hello.
1: And so many ways to get a hold of us here at the radio station and on the Woody Show. 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
3: And we go right to Gina Grad, who's standing by with the trending news headlines.
4: Well, there's a new twist in the Carmelo Anthony case. Again, talking about the teenage murderer, not the basketball player. So just days after being sentenced to 35 years for the fatal stabbing of Austin Metcalf at a high school track meet, Anthony, he's appealing the whole thing. The filing is also getting attention because Anthony says he can't afford a lawyer for the appeals and wants the court to appoint him one, even though the family raised more than $600,000 for him online.
3: I like his prison look. Did you see it?
4: Yeah, with a shaved head.
3: Yeah, that's where you belong,
4: yeah,
3: man.
4: Right. And the family's like, we spent that. What do you want from us?
5: So yeah, they bought a house, right?
4: Yeah. So and it's a, they spent it on legal fees and the family expenses.
6: Oh, yeah, of course.
4: So for now, the conviction and 35-year sentence remain in place. And SpaceX is ready to launch, but this time not a rocket. It's their stock. The IPO is happening and it'll debut at $135 a share. It's the largest initial public offering in U.S. history, easily blowing by the previous record. And valuing SpaceX at roughly $1.77 trillion, which makes it one of the most valuable companies out there. The IPO also further boosts Elon's fortune, and by some estimates, that is beyond the trillionaire milestone.
3: Imagine that, Greg.
5: Yeah. I can't
3: imagine. You're not even like, a billionaire. You're a trillionaire.
5: I know. Imagine having $1 million.
3: No, again, it's not liquid.
5: No, yeah. It's not.
3: It's not liquid, but
4: still, but on paper, it looks pretty good.
5: Still, it's just the brain can't comprehend it.
3: I had an annoying day yesterday, but I had a great day yesterday.
4: Yeah.
3: The annoying part was my FAA exam for my instrument rating for all the piloting stuff, and because of issues with the FAA's, there's a website called iACRA, which the
5: I have that on my favorites.
3: which the examiners, and when you apply for different licenses and ratings and things like that, you have to it's the government's website through the FAA to register all this stuff, right? Uh-huh. There was an issue, technical issue,
5: of course.
3: So the examiner had to get on with the government's IT people. You can only imagine how frustrating that is.
4: Oh, yeah.
3: So I was there on time, ready to go. 2.5 hours later, we still hadn't begun because he wasn't able to close out
4: the government?
3: The exam from the last person. And you can't start the new one until that one's closed out. Anyway, I'm pumped about the SpaceX thing because I love all that stuff.
4: Yeah, fine. Okay.
3: So much.
4: Whatever with that.
3: Yeah, but because it's a... When what's interesting is, like, it was a 4x oversold situation, meaning for every share that they're putting out there, there's four people that want to buy it.
4: So how do you get in over somebody else?
3: Like, because
5: lottery or whatever?
3: Well, because a Merrill Lynch, for example, they get like an allotment, and then they have to decide within their allotment, all the people within their investing community.
4: Okay.
3: People who invest with them. And you have certain qualifications, you have to apply, and then the company decides.
4: Oh, Greg, we wouldn't have been picked.
3: No, then the company decides, of these clients, whatever, and then once you get approved for that, then you got to put in, like, well, how much would you be interested in buying, and you put that in there.
4: $100.
3: And then they decide, how much they can actually allocate to you from their allotment. If any,
4: okay,
3: depending on,
4: I actually don't feel bad anymore.
3: It's crazy.
4: That's insane.
3: It's crazy. So that was great news.
4: Oh yeah, you're fine. Well,
3: that was a good part of the day.
4: Yeah, for sure. Boy, you had some ups and downs.
5: I think the FAA website would be helped if we just paid more taxes.
3: Absolutely.
5: I think that would be the answer.
7: They need more servers.
5: Right. Exactly. That helps everything.
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3: 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That's where Jordan is standing by to tell us what's happening today in Peterborough.
4: The Mount Community Centre has named Rhonda Gilchrist as its new executive director. Gilchrist brings with her more than 13 years of nonprofit experience, including senior leadership with the United Way. Peterborough police have laid charges against a 20-year-old resident in connection with a hit-and-run collision. Police say the original incident happened on Marsdale Drive on May the 9th. The accused was arrested on Friday. Joanne's Place Health Foods had a 50th anniversary celebration over the weekend and welcomed community members to share the experience. 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
4: 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Former Pete Jordan Stahl won the Conn Smythe Trophy. 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
2: I was reading about this this heist that happened recently in Philadelphia. Police investigating, but daytime, right in the middle of the afternoon. According to the police report, the thieves went into a wine and spirits warehouse.
3: Oh, how dare they.
2: And they tricked the employees into thinking that they were supposed to be there to load up cargo onto a truck.
4: Oh.
2: And so they ended up stealing a bunch of cases of Noble Oak bourbon.
4: Oh, no.
2: Now, each bottle costs around $50. Each case holds 6 bottles.
3: Yeah.
2: And they got 1,800 cases.
4: Oh, my God.
2: And now, that insult to injury, not only did you get ripped off, but the employees loaded it up for
4: you. Yeah.
2: Them.
4: Help you out.
3: Let me help.
2: Like, they just showed up.
3: Like you belong.
4: Can you imagine?
2: Dude. So it's about $500,000 worth of this bourbon.
4: That is so
2: right in the middle of the afternoon.
3: Goodfellas.
2: That's so Philly.
4: Lufthansa.
3: Yeah.
4: So Philly.
2: Yeah, the cops have no leads.
4: Oh, my God.
2: They're looking out for any, you know, bourbon sales that go down on the secondary market. Like, hey, man, if you find yourself getting a really unbelievable deal on Noble Oak, just know it's probably hot.
3: It's sauce.
2: Yeah, it's hot. There was a big warning, you know, about all these, like, scams that happened where you know, your information gets leaked from these different companies. And I'm always thinking that it's some kind of like really slick, you know, teenager or one of those people that can like hack into NASA. Who are doing these things. And what I just heard was a whole story about how it's way more analog than that, meaning that there have been a bunch of these, you know, no good nudniks, bad actors, as people like to say. And they go into a business and they say they're there for some official purpose. And the people go, oh, yeah. And they just hand them access to their computers and stuff.
4: Oh, my God.
2: They just walk. They physically walk into a corporation or a business, say they're there in some official capacity. And they go
4: right this way.
2: Yeah.
3: Yeah.
2: So they'll go in there, Best Buy or whoever it is.
3: Yeah.
2: And just sit down at the terminal and just.
3: Wow.
4: That's upsetting. Jeez.
5: What?
4: And you don't want to hear that.
2: It's that easy. It's that easy.
3: I like to think that wouldn't happen here. They treat this place like the CIA.
2: Oh, my God. Yeah, I know. Sometimes it's like, man, this is a radio company. What do you think's going on here? Like, I was involved in, some conversation about some contract thing or whatever and contract language about proprietary, trade secrets.
3: Yes.
2: Like, was the time like, what, like, caller 10?
4: Yeah.
2: The prize wheel?
4: Yeah. What secrets do we have?
2: Like, what are we talking about here?
3: Where are your That's Guess Who's question. Gas audio files?
4: What kind of fart was that?
2: Like, what?
5: The number one concern for what we do would be the only thing would be, could this place be hacked and stuff can be broadcast over air? That's it. Everything
4: like
5: else
4: from a
5: like
4: secondary source.
5: Yeah, everything
4: else
5: is stupid.
4: Yeah.
2: This is a long time ago, but they used to make everybody when if you were the last person on the air for the day, because all the music gets logged, all the things that you did get logged, and the person at the end of the day would have to take those and shred them.
4: Oh, shred the logs?
2: This is what they thought was going to happen. To keep the other radio stations in town from going through the dumpsters and getting your music logs to see what your rotations were on the records that you were playing, on the songs in the band. I mean,
4: who is that invested?
2: You can just listen to the station.
4: You can do it for free.
3: It's broadcast. If you want to know.
2: I'm like, are we really doing this? They thought this is, oh man, was this serious business?
3: Everything.
2: And if it wasn't shredded, man, you got written up.
4: Oh my God.
2: Did we just leave this? Or, you know, this was found in the studio trash can.
3: Unshredded.
2: It was an unshredded music log.
4: That's so funny.
2: Damn. Like, oh my God.
4: Can you imagine anyone giving an F enough to do that?
3: Oh my God.
2: No. 877-44-WOODY. 22987. 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Hang
6: on. 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
7: Maybe it'll be something like,
8: we're just getting lit. You know what I'm saying? I'm just getting up, enjoying myself.
6: Or something much darker.
2: Yeah, forget it. I'll just die. Who cares?
9: Have you taken like a bunch of photos now so that your daughter can put those up at her wedding when you're gone?
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3: Hey.
0: Woody, Greg, Menace, yep. Gina Grad.
4: Yeah.
0: For those of you who need the reminder, which is most everybody, because it's the forgotten holiday. Nobody cares about Father's Day.
3: That's sad.
0: Father's Day is this Sunday, and there are a few things that make Dad happy. Most dads would say beer, electronics, naps.
4: Oh, sure.
3: Oh, yeah.
0: But we can't offer those things up, so we got to the next best thing, and that's to give Dad gas.
5: All right.
0: Freak gives Dad gas for your chance to win the $200 in free gas, and you'll be listening for that cue to text in when you hear it. 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
3: Right.
0: We'll have the keyword that you'll use to text over to 705-874-9050. 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
3: So Greg says that, and you know, Greg and technology, not necessarily a...
4: We're not a good match.
3: A great mix.
4: We really are not.
3: But he had a really weird interaction with Alexa.
4: I did.
3: Yeah.
4: This was weird. I wish... I'm going to try to recreate it because it seems like... How is this happening?
3: Okay.
4: So, we got a text the other day about this way to make salmon, and it sounded awesome, where you slather it with mayonnaise, because such a mayonnaise fan.
5: Nice and rich and moist.
4: Exactly. So, I slather it with mayonnaise, throw it in the oven, and a few minutes in, I say, Alexa, what should the internal temperature of salmon be in the oven? And she said, it should be 145 degrees. Are you roasting some salmon tonight? So, I responded with, well, that's none of your business. And her response was, oh, okay then. Well, enjoy your salmon, whatever the internal temperature is.
5: What?
4: I'm like, damn, girl, did you just, like, admonish me?
5: She's trying to give you food poisoning.
3: What does admonish mean, Menace?
6: Admonish? Be catty, maybe?
4: Like, kind of like...
6: Describing the situation.
3: Yeah, think of the situation.
4: Yeah.
3: Don't admonish me.
4: Yeah, like kind of like putting me down, punishing me.
6: She's throwing shade.
4: Well, enjoy your salmon, whatever the internal temperature is. But that's weird.
5: Yeah, that's passive aggressive and sounds like maybe murder charges.
7: Yeah. She's threatening you.
6: Yeah, she's calling you a bitch.
3: They've done these updates and then they've made them kind of sassy. My son has his like some voice or whatever in some mode where it... Well, you know, that's not really vibing with both. I'm like,
5: what?
3: Yeah, the way it talks to him, and I go,
4: I don't need your judgment.
3: Like, what kind of weird ass setting do you have this thing on? And he's like, dude, it says the dumbest stuff.
4: Really?
3: And I guess he and his friends just think it's funny.
5: Oh, of course they do.
3: Yeah, because like, it sounds kind of hippy dippy.
5: Yeah.
4: Yeah.
3: Yeah, that's really not meeting the vibe check. Like, that's what,
5: so lame.
3: That's what the Alexa responds with.
6: So dumb.
5: No cap, bruh.
4: Sometimes you have to yell at it too. Turn on lamps. Alexa, turn on lamps.
3: And I can't find in all the routines that are set up in our house. You know about setting routines?
4: Where you can just say, like, Alexa, good night.
3: You could do that, but also just setting up at a certain time, certain things happen.
4: Oh, that I don't think I
3: do. Yeah, so like a certain time, like lights will just kind of come on. Yeah, right.
4: Oh, I did not know that.
3: Anyway, so I am just dead asleep, but for some reason and there's some days I go to bed earlier.
5: Right.
3: And so I'm dead asleep by 9 p.m. and the lamp right next to my bed just goes on.
4: Oh,
6: weird.
3: It's in there somewhere. I can't find it. I've gone through all the routines. And so every night at 9 o'clock,
4: the stupid
3: lamp comes on. So I got to remember to like unplug the lamp.
5: Because if you just turned it off, would it turn itself back on?
3: Yeah.
7: Can't you just ask Alexa to stop that as part of the routine?
4: Verbally.
3: I've tried before because my daughter and her friends, when they have those special edition, you know, the Barbie movie comes out, and you can do like some special routine,
6: custom
3: whatever, I forget what it's called. And so it'll play certain sounds or certain things. Like when you give it a command, like, Alexa, turn on lamp, it'll go, and it'll turn the lamp on. That'll be its confirmation sound, and it's based on something from the Barbie movie.
5: Oh, like a promo.
3: And I go, God, then these kids were setting it on theirs. I go, hey, no more with the Alexa, guys, or I'll take them right out of your rooms. Because every time I say, all right, set my alarm for whatever. Skill. Yeah. So it'd be like, activate you got to go in there. Activate the Barbie Alexa skill.
4: Right.
5: I'm so glad I don't have Alexa.
3: You have to go. No,
5: I've never used it.
4: I can't live without it.
3: It's great.
4: Love it.
3: It's great, but it is annoying when it does certain things. Although, Greg, you would like, and, you know, Menace can tell you more about it. The TCL, they have something pretty cool. These AI voice controlled settings.
6: Yeah.
3: For like when you're watching TV.
4: Oh, that rules.
3: On like a TCL television.
6: Yeah, they hooked up with Google Gemini. So you're like, oh, I want this screen. You talk to it like a human. You're like, oh, can you make the screen brighter? Oh, actually a little bit darker. Oh, I can't really hear the dialogue. And it'll like
3: enhance the dialogue.
4: That's
6: Rules.
3: Instead of going into the menu, going to the display settings. settings and doing all.
5: It's life changing.
3: You just tell it. You tell it what you need.
4: Just like, hey, rewind 10 seconds or whatever.
6: Yeah, it's just all like voice command.
4: Yeah,
6: that's pretty cool.
4: Awesome.
6: Yeah. So
4: if you set it up for me, I would use it.
6: Yeah, but just like voice command settings, that's pretty cool.
4: That's cool.
6: That's always the annoying thing, like trying to find the exact setting that you're looking for, and then. Then you turn on it and you're like, oh, it's not actually that kind of not bright enough, and you just talk to it.
4: Yeah, that's awesome.
6: It's cool.
3: Yeah, didn't they just explain the reason? We had something about it somewhat recently, I mean in the last 6 months, about why so many of the TV shows and movies are so dark now.
5: Yeah, it's a thing. We're not imagining it.
3: No, but it's because there was
6: the
3: a reason
6: want,
3: for
6: like,
3: it.
6: Like natural lighting.
3: Is that what it is?
6: Yeah, yeah.
4: But if you can't physically
5: see
4: it.
5: But it's not even, yeah, like the biggest offender was the finale of Game of Thrones. We're like, we can't even see it.
6: Yeah, well, but there was talk with The Walking Dead. It kind of started with that.
3: Yeah, but they had some reason because of how televisions are now and because of the way that blah, blah, blah, blah, blah.
4: Oh, this is why.
3: Yeah.
4: Reading or whatever.
3: Which is fine. You know, if you're watching something in complete, like in a room has no windows and no light source whatsoever.
5: It sucks.
3: It's fine. Like that would be all right, but like that's not how most people have their television in a room with windows.
5: Yeah.
3: Or,
4: and then along those lines,
3: we don't all have home theater.
5: Thank you.
4: I don't know if they still call it this, but letterbox, like a movie is
6: all right. Yeah, yeah.
4: So you have now the luxury of having a big TV, and then the movie is letterbox, and then all the purists say, "No, that's how it's intended to be watched." But I want it on my big screen.
3: Okay, but I haven't seen that in years.
4: Really, letterbox. I still see it.
6: Certain movies
3: with the bars on either side,
4: on both top and bottom.
5: Because it always says this movie has been formatted to bigger TV.
4: Like, but is I want it to be big.
3: But is that maybe because is it an old ass movie? Because the new movies I don't see that.
5: Is it like, Birth of a Nation?
3: I haven't seen that in years.
4: No, like, I still see.
6: I'm sure like the next Tarantino movie would have that or something.
4: Yeah,
3: really?
6: Yeah.
3: I just haven't seen that in years. I figured that was because they were shooting things for how, you know, television mostly was square.
6: Mm-hmm. Yeah.
3: You know, and then they when you put them on TVs like that, it would have to letterbox. Yeah. Mm-hmm.
6: The thing that drives me the most crazy when it comes to screens is when I'm outside and I'm trying to use my iPhone, like the screen will become so dark that I can't even see what's on the actual screen.
5: It's on like an auto adjust.
4: Oh.
6: Yeah, and I try to turn off the auto adjust and it won't turn off. Like, it's been happening for years now. And they say it's because of like safety reasons, so it won't like overheat, but
5: I
6: can't even see the screen anyways.
3: 877-44-WOODY. Text us over to 22987. Yeah, I guess I could do that. Somebody said, rename that device, so my lamp. Rename it, or maybe, and then also get a different, a new light bulb for it, because the light bulbs are the ones that these special smart lamps, light bulbs, whatever. Like that's what's communicating with your devices.
5: Just get an old timey light bulb that doesn't.
3: No. Well, because you still need it to be able to talk to it.
5: Oh, but it'll be a new one that hasn't had that conversation
3: yet. Correct.
5: Got
3: it. So you do that, you rename the device, and maybe I'll stop getting woken up at.

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3: Phone's open, 877-44-WOODY. Text us, as always. 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
5: Mm-hmm.
3: July 1st, there will be the annual parade and events taking place at Little Lake prior to Music Fest. And they kick it off on June 17th, and that goes for 10 days. 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
4: Nice.
3: That's put together by the New Canadian Center. 10 days of shared experiences, food, dance, and a whole bunch more. 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
5: very
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5: handy.
3: And all that stuff. 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
4: Yep.
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0: He was in a bad way. He wrecked his SUV. He wrapped it around a tree.
1: Oh, no.
0: This woman was driving by, saw it happen, and so this is where, again, like, just being a nice person doesn't pay sometimes. She stops to see if he's okay. And without even answering the question, he carjacks the woman.
2: What? Oh, my God.
0: And took off.
3: I mean, quit thinking.
0: And then he was apparently hungry because he stopped by the nearest Chick-fil-A, gets out of the car, completely covered in blood, and then someone inside him, hey, are you all right? He goes, does it look like I'm okay? And then he went up to a kid who was just there in the Chick-fil-A and stole his french fries. And then,
1: what's up with this dude?
0: And then walked out, started walking down toward the gas station that was across the street, and that's where the cops found him. And he did try to fight them, of course.
3: Yeah.
0: And turns out the guy was high on ecstasy the entire time. So
1: ecstasy. Yeah. He should be in a great mood.
0: Just having a great time, trip. You know? Yeah, just a great
2: happy and should be having
1: yeah,
2: fun.
1: Yeah, dancing. Yeah.
3: Weird.
1: Hugging everybody.
4: It must have been mixed with something. There's no way.
0: See, I think if I was to try, I mean, the hardest core thing I've tried is marijuana.
2: Yeah, you're a
0: right?
2: rebel.
0: Real party
1: badass.
0: Guy.
1: Yeah.
0: I think if I was going to try something, it might be ecstasy.
1: It rules.
0: Or
1: and Morgan, I'm sure
5: yep,
1: you can.
5: It rules.
0: Or
3: especially kids out there.
5: Yeah.
1: It rules if you're over 21.
0: Oh, dude, I didn't even try weed until I was an adult.
2: Yo, wow.
0: I was so afraid.
2: You were
0: that,
2: what? You were like in your 30s, I think.
0: I was almost 30.
2: Yeah.
1: Wow.
0: Loser.
5: Late bloomer.
0: What's the oh? Our friends keep talking about the mushroom stuff.
4: Yeah.
0: Like, right. And she'll have like the mushroom chocolate.
1: Yeah.
4: Mm-hmm. Uh-huh.
0: Considered it, but then I'm like, man, we're always like in Vegas or somewhere, and I'm with Menace on this where he's like, it's not that I won't try it. Mm-hmm. This is just maybe not the place to try that for the first time.
1: What do you care? You have such a low resting pulse. What do you think would happen?
0: I don't know.
1: It's not that big of a deal.
4: What is it?
1: Acid.
4: People in the middle.
5: Bad idea.
4: Yeah.
2: I said
1: just go to the pool or something.
2: Chocolate stuff. It wouldn't affect you much.
1: Yeah. No, it really wouldn't.
0: Meanwhile, Gina just wants to collect any kind of like leftover medications people have or whatever.
1: Yeah.
0: She'll take it. You know, they say like, here, after you're done with this prescription, this is like some stuff you're supposed to mix. No, you're supposed to mix it with some stuff so it breaks it down.
1: Really?
0: Yeah, before you dispose of it.
2: Oh.
0: Yeah, like pain medication, I know. Like they'll give you like a packet of some stuff that you dissolve in water and then you're supposed to put the leftover pills in the water to before you can then just put them down the drain.
1: Oh,
2: I see.
5: Stupid.
1: Yeah,
0: like it's a way to dispose of. And I'm thinking like just give them to Gina.
1: Yeah, me and Morgan.
0: She'll take them and then she'll share them with Greg before he has to get on a plane.
1: Exactly.
2: Everybody
1: exactly.
2: Wins.
4: I'm good.
0: Yeah,
4: but yeah, the only other thing I would probably try is mushrooms because I'm a binger. I binge everything. There's no stop, you know?
0: Mm-hmm. Yeah.
1: Yeah, and that's the thing with me. Like, I'm the exact opposite. I don't have that kind of personality, so it's like a one and done.
0: What happens on the mushrooms?
1: Well,
0: it just chills you out?
1: How much you take,
4: that's
1: but
4: a good question.
1: You
0: I don't know.
1: Can hallucinate.
0: Like this, I'm saying the stuff with the they put in the chocolates and stuff. Like, what's...
5: If you're
0: taking that for what?
5: If you eat legit stuff and you have enough, you go to a whole different world.
4: Dimension?
5: Like, yes,
1: but it doesn't
5: exactly.
1: have to be like that.
5: I saw... equations. I saw
0: like Beautiful Mind kind of
1: stuff.
0: Yeah.
5: I don't know what that means, but probably.
1: Yeah.
5: But it's not something you do at a party. It's in my experience, it's something you do alone at home or in nature.
1: Oh yeah, you go walk.
5: Yeah.
2: My main question when I
0: how
2: have
0: last?
2: Drug curiosity
5: it could be 8 hours.
2: Is when you're on nice. It, and do you know you're on it?
1: Oh yeah.
2: Okay.
1: You're not. Yeah. For sure.
5: So but you can also think
1: you remember
5: you're like
1: everything.
5: Dying or, you know.
4: Oh, fun.
6: Yeah, you're okay to be alone. I thought you're supposed to have a babysitter.
1: Not with mushrooms.
0: I thought you were supposed to
6: mushrooms.
0: Do it with
1: not
0: the baby.
1: Like ayahuasca.
5: I wanted to be alone.
1: Yeah, I did too.
5: Yeah.
1: I was on a walk with a friend and we just both went our separate ways.
5: Yep.
0: Yeah.
5: Like this tree is calling me.
1: Yeah, exactly.
0: Yeah, nah.
4: I'm good.
1: It's fun.
0: I don't know.
1: It's been 20 years.
2: I don't think you need it, Wood.
0: Nobody needs it.
2: No, but people
5: it's
2: like.
5: Life-changing.
1: Well, some people like, do. Some people
0: well,
1: cures
0: no,
1: them.
0: No,
1: like,
0: that's
1: PTSD.
0: Like, no. The micro dosing were, you know, like depression
1: or
0: micro-dosing, different things.
1: That's not going to do anything.
0: See, that's, you're a street pharmacist.
1: No, I'm not.
0: Yes, you are. Yes, you are. She's got a purse full of drugs.
1: Micro.
0: And she goes, oh, I have something. You know,
1: micro dosing. It's in the name.
0: I know, but you, that doesn't do anything.
1: It doesn't do anything. And I'm super sensitive to medicine.
0: It does.
5: It definitely does.
0: Yeah, my one friend.
1: Woody's going to freak out on microdosing?
5: No, not microdosing.
0: I'm talking, are those chocolates considered microdosing?
1: Well, it depends on what you take. Take a microdose. See,
0: what do they put in the chocolates?
4: With me, I'm eating the whole bar.
1: You are in charge of it being a microdose.
0: Are you?
1: Yes.
0: I thought there was the whole thing, like, you're not quite sure how much is in this stuff. Like, that's the whole thing of edibles, right? Like, you're not quite sure.
3: That was 30 years ago.
4: We're talking,
0: depends on how you get it, right, Menace?
4: Yeah, that's what I'm saying. It's like, I'm not going to try this because of the source of where it's being bought. It's like, because they're buying it off some random person,
5: right?
4: They're not going to a dispensary where everything is regulated and and measured.
0: Where did our friend get it from?
4: They get it from some random person.
0: They did?
4: Yeah.
0: Oh, I thought she got it from.
4: No, there's not. It's not a legit dispensary.
0: Oh, because she's like all fancy and stuff.
2: Oh.
1: Apparently not.
4: Yeah. I mean, like, yeah.
0: I wouldn't have guessed that in a million years.
4: The person that they're getting it from has set up a shop, but it's not legit.
5: No,
1: it's not like certified.
0: Yeah.
1: Yeah. No, of course.
0: Right?
1: Of course.
2: Wait, so she.
0: Yes.
2: Made it or procured it?
0: I don't know, but you would think that she would have got it from like some really crazy high-end designer mushroom chocolate place.
5: Yeah,
0: the Godiva of mushroom chocolates.
2: Totally.
4: I know exactly where they get it.
0: Yeah?
4: And it's not like a place that's regulated, so that's why I won't try it.
0: Okay.
4: Good to know. Because again, there might be like, you know, extra in there.
0: The chocolates are the worst thing you could take. There's at least a gram in there. Just try regular shrooms and have a couple of caps. I've heard those are hella gross.
1: All you do is dip it in peanut butter and then you put it in the back, like in your like molars, and you just go,
0: you give a dog a pill or something.
1: Exactly. You chew it and it's done.
4: Yeah, I'm not that much of a crackhead.
0: Yeah, so. I don't know, man.
1: Crackhead. That's hippie stuff.
2: What
1: do you
2: say Woody doesn't need it? What I mean by that is you're not even really a drinker. So you could live without it.
1: I don't drink either.
2: Like, I would like to dabble in stuff like this. That'd be fun.
5: I think you should. Yeah.
2: I tried the chocolate mushrooms, but it didn't really affect me.
5: Talk to me. You need real stuff.
2: I do.
4: Again, I'm not going to Morgan's source either.
0: No.
5: Are you crazy? I Morgan's? Have the best stuff in town.
1: Yeah. What is that? You guys sit this one out.
4: Are you selling it on Snapchat? Yeah.
5: No.
0: She meets her guy.
5: You guys don't even know.
1: Yeah, they don't
5: know.
0: In the back alley behind the gym that she works at and does her boxing.
5: No. I know exactly where it's grown, and I've been there all the time.
1: Oh.
0: Yeah.
3: I've been there
2: Take me with you.
4: I get it. It's probably a legit little farm, but I mean, do they have open shop somewhere that you can walk in?
5: No, because that's not allowed.
4: She goes
0: to a place called the Shroom Room.
4: I eventually believe we will get there where you can do that, and then that's when I'll try it.
5: It's going to be a while.
4: Yeah.
0: 877-44 Woody. Send us a text over to 22987. A lot of people are. A lot of people it's weird. A bunch of people listening have like a lot of knowledge on drugs and different things and things that, some people wouldn't know about if they're losers like myself.
2: You don't know about the day after ecstasy. You feel you got hit by a truck.
1: I've
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16: 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That's where Jordan is standing by to tell us what's happening today in Peterborough.
17: A familiar face in Peterborough's nonprofit sector is taking on a new leadership role. Rhonda Gilchrist has been appointed Executive Director of the Mount Community Center. More than $30,000 has been raised for the family of Eric Hayner, a Kawartha Fury lacrosse player who was killed in a motor vehicle crash after competing in the Medicine Cup earlier this month. And here's Chris Soares with Playoff Fever, supported by Highland Tree Care, QE Security, and Bruiser Automotive and Tire.
18: The Carolina Hurricanes are Stanley Cup champions once again after finishing off the series last night and bringing hockey's greatest trophy back to Raleigh for the first time since 2006. Captain Jordan Staal not only lifted the Stanley Cup as captain, but he also took home the Conn Smythe Trophy as playoff MVP. It's a full circle moment for Staal, who was a young rookie member of Carolina's first championship team back in 2006. As far as the absence of Lord Stanley's mug north of the border, it'll be 34 years since the Canadian team last won the Cup. I'm Chris Soares. Playoff Fever continues next at noon.
17: That's what's up, Peterborough. 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
2: Woody, Greg, Menace, Gina.
3: Yeah.
2: And, man, more examples of people making a big deal about stuff. A council in Nottingham, England, they have canceled a snail racing event. Why?
3: Yeah, why?
4: Animal rights crap.
5: Yeah.
6: Why did they cancel?
5: Cruelty to snails.
6: Yeah. Too warm out.
3: Too boring?
5: There was a salt spill.
2: Well, animal rights activists, Damn. They flooded the social media with complaints over potential harm to the participants.
6: What okay. on earth could happen?
2: The event had been planned as part of the city's Great Big Green Week at the Central Library and was promoted as a world-first electronic snail racing board.
3: What?
2: So the Nottingham Council, they canceled the event. They issued an apology with, ironically, a lot of speed. The snail racing canceled because animal rights activists were afraid the snails might get hurt.
7: Get the f*** out of here.
4: Where do snails fall on your continuum of disgusting insects, Greg?
6: I mean, they're insanely disgusting. They're gross. I hate them, but I won't step
2: Greg
6: on
2: hate
6: them. I did eat them once.
3: Eat them.
2: Yeah. Escargot.
6: And then I notice it only on the weekends because I'm up like a normal human being on the weekends, unlike during the week. That I get slugs in the morning time all over my backyard.
3: I'm glad you said that because while you're talking about snails, I was thinking, here's the thing. The shell must be adorable because snails, cute as a button.
6: No, they're
3: slugs,
6: not.
3: Disgusting. And I think the only difference is the shell,
2: you
3: right?
2: Think snails are cute?
3: Oh, so cute.
8: They're super cute. And you know what? You do see them in the mornings because it's cool enough for
3: and
8: them. And
3: dewy.
8: If they can't make it to the grass or something before it gets too hot, they'll get stuck there. I'll move them.
3: Oh, that's a good idea.
8: Yeah, you got to get to the grass in time. Well,
2: what's the matter? Not fast enough, little snail?
6: Remember when you were a kid, you would poke their little antenna and see it go right
3: They'd
6: back
3: go right
6: down.
3: Back in.
6: Oh.
3: Yeah. But slugs, disgusting.
2: Gross. I accidentally stepped on one recently.
8: Oh, no.
6: Yeah.
2: I'm like, what was that?
8: Yeah, it's a crunch.
2: Yeah.
3: Yeah, on account of the shell.
4: We should have a little thing of cucumbers to feed them.
3: That would be so nice.
6: You're so cute. I've never heard anybody say a snail is cute.
3: Really?
8: So cute.
3: Little raspberries.
8: Their little antennas go like,
2: here's another one. A Columbus, Ohio City's employee union has filed a grievance claiming that the city used a herd of goats to do work that should have gone to union members.
5: Do that union, bro. You don't mess with the union.
3: They'll
2: so
3: eat the,
2: grass. The city contracted with a local farm called Goats on the Go.
3: Yeah,
2: and they sent out about 30 goats to graze on this like water reclamation plant.
3: I love that.
5: Dude, they're gonna break those goats' legs, man.
2: To clear about a couple acres of this poisonous brush and this dense vegetation that had grown there, and they said it's just difficult or dangerous for people.
3: Right.
2: The city said the goats, they were chosen precisely because the terrain was so hazardous for employees, but the union don't like that, and the union has filed a grievance claiming the city using the goats that should have gone to union members.
7: Get the f*** out of here!
8: They want that hazard pay.
3: Time and a half.
6: And those goats can do the entire hill in 2 days.
3: And they love it.
5: So, are those goats union?
2: Yeah.
5: They pay their
3: it's
5: dues?
3: A buffet.
5: Did they go to their meeting?
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2: This is a snack item that I saw. It was one of those impulse things where they have the little display set up. I probably otherwise would have never known these things existed. So, who doesn't love a good Rice Krispie treat?
3: Yeah.
4: Ooh, yeah.
3: Right?
5: Like, love so, Rice Krispie.
2: Rice Krispie treats are good. They're the best when you make them on your own.
5: Yeah.
2: Right?
5: Eat them right out of the pot.
2: Those ones they sell where, you know, they're prepackaged and whatever.
5: The blue cellophane.
2: It doesn't have the same consistency. No. It just I don't know.
4: Do you know that?
2: Not a fan.
4: I have a confession. I've no idea how to make those. I've never made them.
5: Are
4: I don't even
5: serious?
4: Know how you get
5: it's
4: them. World goopy.
5: It's three ingredient. Really?
4: Is it?
5: You know what the goopy ingredient is?
4: I'm assuming a marshmallow.
5: Yes.
2: Yeah.
4: But I wouldn't
2: butter marshmallows butter, and the Rice Krispies. That's it.
4: And you do it in a pot.
5: Yeah. You just melt it and stir it together.
4: Really?
5: Yeah.
4: Never knew that.
2: Yeah.
4: I've always eaten them.
2: Super easy.
4: Never made them.
2: Now add the extra butter, right, Menace? Because that gives it that little you want to use the salted butter.
5: Oh yeah.
2: Yeah, it makes it hit a little better. Anyway, so they make those ones you see like in vending machines or whatever in the, you know, with all the cookies and everything at the convenience store. And that's where I saw this. They sell in Kellogg's home style Rice Krispie treats.
5: Ooh, what is that?
2: So they have the regular ones, like the prepackaged ones, which I'm not a fan of. They're okay, but they're super. This is like I made it. It really is that good. It's like I made it at home.
3: Really? Is it just extra gooey or something?
5: Yeah, what makes it home style?
3: Softer?
2: I brought this. Well, first of all, they're thicker than the ones that they sell, you know, the other prepackaged ones.
4: Yeah.
2: Here, what I'll do, I'll cut it so you could taste the difference.
5: Oh, sweet.
3: Now, honestly, I haven't made Rice Krispie treats either. So, like, when you're melting everything, do you do that on your stove?
2: Yeah.
5: Okay. Yeah, and then if you want, you can like press it into a pan so they're squares, and just eat it out of the bowl.
4: But then,
5: it's awesome.
4: Sam, once you do that, you're done. You don't bake them or anything. Yeah. Or?
5: No.
4: Oh.
6: No, you just wait for them to cool. So you want it, would flatten it out because it's going to harden, and then that's when you eat it. If you eat it out of the bowl, it's going to harden in whatever position.
5: How long does it take you to eat it?
2: My fingers did not touch any of these. I'm actually pretty proud of myself.
5: Yeah, I don't care if you just use your hands.
2: Why not? Well, I'm clean, but yeah, here.
5: Who cares?
2: Here, take it and then pass it around. And then tell me how good those are. Again, they're right there at the gas station convenience store.
3: Sweet.
2: Rice Krispie treat home style.
4: All right.
5: They smell good.
2: Yeah. Now, you'll notice the difference in just the texture and the chewiness to it. Right?
5: Oh.
4: See? Oh, yeah.
2: Yeah.
5: They're a little lighter and fluffier.
2: Right?
4: Ooh, and I do get that little hint of salt.
2: With the marshmallow, because there's like chunks of the marshmallow in there.
5: These are a million times better than the other regular ones.
4: Wow.
2: Right. See?
5: It's like the packaged ones.
2: But like if I would have taken that out of the package
3: softer,
2: and put them like in a little sandwich baggie and had a table set up at some kid's like dance recital, somebody would have thought that I made those.
3: Yeah.
6: Yeah. Why don't they just make them all like this now?
4: I know, right?
2: That's my thought.
3: Weird.
2: Yeah. All right. 877-44-WOODY. 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
5: Hi. Yeah.
0: Woody, Greg, hey. Menace, mm-hmm. Gina Grad.
5: Hello.
0: And so many ways to get a hold of us here at the radio station and on the Woody Show. 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
4: Sure.
3: Yeah.
0: Yeah. Maybe you saw something you think everyone needs to know about. 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On the verge of telling us you're never listening again.
3: Yeah.
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1: Makes everything worse. Hot, uncomfortable. Hot, but windy.
2: Ugh.
1: Worse.
2: Like you're in an oven.
1: Rain, okay. Rain, but wind.
2: Yeah.
1: Goes right in your face.
2: Snow. Rain, yeah.
1: Snow, but wind. Uh-huh. It's worse.
3: The Woody Show.
4: Woody, Greg, Dennis, Jimmy Grant.
5: Yeah.
4: We got Seabass, we got Sammy.
5: Hello.
4: Jeff G, Morgan, Vaughn, everybody's here.
5: Yeah.
4: Dumbass Tyler, Bort, Benji. It's a whole crew, guys.
6: Yeah. Do you have a scroll?
4: We do. Yeah. Phones are open 877-44-WOODY. You can text us over to 22987. Hope your weekend was great weekend. Cheers and jeers. What do you got, Gina?
5: All right. I have a big old cheers to Dr. Allie Marks. Does she sound familiar?
7: Allie Marks.
5: She definitely sounds more familiar to me today 0%. Than she did a week ago. That's Jalen Brunson's wife. And I was so fascinated with her because I saw her and I was like, oh, she doesn't look like a wag that I was, you know, assuming he'd be with. Because, you know, they all kind of look the same. They're all like rebuilt and filled and the whole vibe. She's no. She's a doctor. They were high school sweethearts. She's a physical therapist. And this just was not what I was expecting from, like, you know, New York sweetheart. You always think of, like, no shade, but like a Vanessa Bryant type, you know, super hot, like looking like a Kardashian. No, just a doctor. They fell in love in
4: Illinois.
5: You know,
4: she looks like, she kind of reminds me of the chick who sings "Make My Way Downtown, Walking Fast."
5: Vanessa Carlson. Vanessa Carlson.
4: Yeah, she kind of does.
5: She does. She's like, he married a Jewish doctor. I think it's adorable.
8: She's still very pretty.
5: Yeah, yeah, no, well, very.
7: You're talking like she's a dog or something.
4: No,
7: shout out to him for marrying a dog.
4: No,
5: you
4: no.
5: think that's what I'm saying?
4: No,
7: it comes off
5: that's
7: like
5: not
7: that.
5: What I was saying at all.
4: What she's saying is a lot of times when you see these professional athletes' girlfriends, they all look like. Like they're like those over the top Instagram models.
5: I literally just said that. Overfilled, yeah, just over like, everything.
4: Just like over the top. No, you're right.
5: Yeah.
7: We're getting that.
5: Like a normal,
4: and she's just like this kind of
5: like a
4: you know,
5: normal
4: girl
5: nice
4: next
5: chick.
4: Door.
5: Yeah.
7: It kind of like the tone was like, okay, she might be a dog.
5: No. She's very pretty.
4: I didn't pick that up at all.
5: No, but you know, shout out to them for like, you know, being like normal. Cheers. This crazy whack ass bitch, Taylor Parker. Oh my God.
4: Now, who's Taylor Parker?
5: Dude, you're gonna, don't Google it. It'll give it away. But she's the subject of this Netflix doc I watched over the weekend. This documentary called Maternal Instinct.
7: Yeah, I started watching that
5: crap.
7: Too.
5: I watched the whole thing. Yeah. I can't tell you most of what happens. I don't want to give you away the story, but basically the doc opens with these cops running up to this chick's car who's screaming, I just had a baby. Somebody get me to the hospital. They get her to the hospital. They're talking to her. They're trying to figure everything out. And a minute later, the nurses rush out of the room and tell the cops who escorted her, do not let her leave the hospital. She did not have this baby. And then everything unravels from there. Everyone from her past, her life. She's such a liar. She's a scammer, the whole thing. And that's all I'm going to tell you. But I hope people like this just burn an eternal afterlife. And I know I'm not alone on that one. So major cheers to Taylor Parker.
4: Man, this is, you know, the people that they can only watch, you know, CNN or Fox News.
7: Yeah.
4: The people who can only watch ESPN or anything sports related. They're one dimensional.
5: Yeah. Yeah, that's me.
4: Like, I'm telling you, like your viewing of content is pretty one dimensional.
5: It is.
4: It's all true crime stuff.
5: Yeah. It's my thing. I'm really into it.
7: This thing that she's talking about is the number one thing on Netflix.
4: Yeah. I'm just saying, but any waking moment she has.
5: Mm-hmm. Is I listened to it on the way here.
7: Yeah. And I started watching it. And I kind of got what like Woody has been saying like this whole time, where if you look at Netflix, what she's talking about is all like super popular, like top trending things. And we're like, wait a minute, this is real life and it's being
4: right.
7: And it's entertainment.
4: Yeah. People are looking at it as like Hollywood almost.
5: Well, that's the thing. It's not, I don't think I
4: disconnect and disassociate.
5: No, I don't think so. I don't think I consume it as entertainment because I don't like podcasts that are like, like martinis and murder. And like, I don't like stuff like that. I don't glorify serial killers. I've said
4: that
5: a thousand
4: times. No, the way that people get into these documentaries, they start talking about this crime and stuff like that. They talk about it in a way as if they're watching like some kind of like series.
5: Yeah, maybe
4: like they're watching Sopranos. They're watching something that is fiction.
5: Yeah,
4: but no, this is real life. Like
5: maybe.
4: People really were harmed.
5: Well, that's
4: people
5: the thing.
4: Died. People whatever.
5: Yeah, that's the thing. Like I've said many times, I don't get into it like that. But when it's like scammers, catfishers, you know, that kind of stuff is a little more salacious, and we can be like, ooh. But murder, I don't do that. I've never done that. With
4: I was gonna say, I would
5: stuff.
4: Think after like it would. Start to be depressing.
5: I just find it so intriguing.
3: It would be like emotionally heavy.
4: Yeah,
5: I'm very intrigued by it.
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0: 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That's where Jordan is standing by to tell us what's happening today in Peterborough.
17: More than $300,000 was raised as part of this year's Peterborough Dragon Boat Festival. Chair Michelle Thornton.
20: It's just amazing. It's about the races, but it's also about the cause.
17: Thornton gave a special shout out to all the volunteers who helped make the festival a success. A 20-year-old Peterborough man is facing several charges following a hit-and-run investigation. The original incident happened on Marsdale Drive on May the 9th, prompting an investigation by the traffic unit. On Friday, the accused was taken into custody and charged. A fundraising campaign supporting the family of Kawartha Fury lacrosse player Eric Hayner has now surpassed $30,000. Hayner, a U-22 player with the organization, died in a motor vehicle crash while traveling home following the team's inaugural Medicine Cup tournament earlier this month. And the Carolina Hurricanes shut out Vegas 3-0 to win the Stanley Cup last night. Former Pete Jordan Stahl won the Conn Smythe Trophy. That's what's up, Peterborough. I'm Jordan on Freak 90.5 and everywhere on the iHeartRadio app.
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1: 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If you listen because you hate it. 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
0: Sammy, weekend cheers and jeers.
3: My cheers is to the not just the Knicks winning. I don't really care that much about basketball, let's be honest. But the Knicks won on Mary-Kate and Ashley's 40th birthday.
4: Oh, my God.
3: And that is the first thing I thought of.
4: Oh, my God.
3: Because
5: did I just get accused of being one-dimensional?
3: No, that's, I know. That is legitimately the first thing I thought of, is that Mary-Kate must be
0: so excited.
3: That's
0: the first thing you thought of.
3: Yes, because she was always at the Knicks games. Everybody knows that.
0: See,
3: I'm
0: I
3: sure
0: think,
3: you've
0: like,
3: seen
0: Spike
3: all the pictures
0: Lee.
3: Of
0: yeah.
3: her there.
6: I mean, like, how are they... Are they must be the only people on your mind because like no one else is thinking about Mary-Kate and Ashley.
0: I've never associated them with the Knicks.
6: Yeah.
3: Yeah, Mary-Kate would go to all the games. She was always at the basketball
6: Duh.
3: Games.
0: I never saw
3: they live in New York.
0: Okay, but I've never seen anybody talk about Mary-Kate and Ashley being at these games. You see a lot about other
4: like Adam Sandler.
0: Ben Sandler,
3: sure,
0: Ben
3: yes.
0: Stiller, Spike Lee, right.
6: Yeah. They've
4: the Olsen twins.
6: They've been so out of the public.
0: Spotlight.
6: Yes. The spotlight. We might need to, you know, remind the audience who they even are.
3: They know who Mary-Kate and Ashley are.
0: Well,
3: the
0: certain,
3: Olsen twins. Yes, they played Michelle on Full House.
0: The little girl, the youngest daughter who looks like a troll.
3: Right. And well, because especially it was Mary-Kate with her ex-husband too. They were always at the games. They've since divorced, but she was still a big fan. And I was like, oh my God. And they won on her birthday and it was her 40th birthday. She must be so pumped right now.
6: Wait, were they at the game?
3: No.
7: She's pumped every day looking at her bank account.
6: Yeah. They're like billionaires. Why wouldn't they be there?
0: Do they work anymore?
3: Yes.
0: I'm asking a question. I have no idea. They are not on my radar
3: at
0: all.
3: They are a very, very big deal in the luxury fashion world.
6: Yeah, that I will not deny.
3: Yes, they're a very big deal.
0: Great.
6: But, I mean, say in the public eye and the, you know, people knowing who they are, like maybe you're 23andMe, but.
3: Yeah, maybe.
0: Okay.
3: They are all over my For You page.
4: But you might be the only human on the planet that's like, I'm just so happy for the Olsen twins that the Knicks won.
3: I don't know.
6: But my question is, again, they have the means to be at that game and they're not there. Maybe they're not even fans anymore and you're excited.
3: No, because you're right. They don't really like to be in the spotlight that much. So.
0: And what about your jeers?
3: My jeers is to random fees that don't make sense. So
0: that's what Greg's been saying.
7: I've been saying.
3: I know.
7: I always ask him, what do you do for the fee?
0: Greg, Sammy,
7: well,
0: Sammy, Greg.
7: Fee for resort. No, but what do you do?
3: Okay.
7: Like, what do you push a button? What do you actually do?
3: So, Steamboat Willie and I went to get a storage unit this weekend since I'm moving in with him.
0: Uh-oh. You know what that means. You're getting storage units together.
3: We went to the closest...
0: Big step.
3: The closest one by his place first and decided not to go with it. Wasn't climate control, all this stuff. So, but they're telling us about a different one that's further away that they own that is, and he's telling us about how they have automatic locks that you open with your phone so you don't have to have a lock on it. And he was like, you know, you have to have this electronic lock and it's only a $5 fee a month. And I'm like, well, hold on. That's the only option. You're not allowed to just put a lock on yourself. So why wouldn't that just be wrapped up in the price of the storage unit instead of going, oh, there's a $5 fee for something that you have to have.
0: Yeah, this is like that argument they were making, you know, Ryanair. We were talking about how they have a policy that says when children are traveling, at least one parent has to be with the kids, seated with them.
4: That's the rule.
0: But in order for families to sit together, they charge a fee. They charge a fee to be able to sit together.
7: Even though they're forced to.
4: It's not an upgrade.
0: Correct.
4: Yeah.
0: So that's why they're like in this lawsuit now or whatever. They're being investigated. Right. I don't know if it's a lawsuit, but they're being investigated over something like that. Just in this case, this is a perfect example. Like, you just charge for the storage space.
3: Right.
0: Roll the $5 fee into that because if it's just part of it.
4: You wouldn't even notice.
0: Yeah.
3: Right. And then we went to the next storage unit place, which we did end up getting the unit there because it was really nice and we liked it. And at the end, paying for the storage unit and there's a $25 admin fee, which means absolutely nothing. Exactly.
0: Onboarding.
3: So he's like, oh, we have this $25 admin fee, but if you leave us a good review on Yelp right now, we'll waive the fee. Okay, so you waive your nothing fee that means nothing
0: if I
3: leave a review, which of course we did, and because it was a nice place and the guy was nice, but
0: kind of smart when you think about it. So the fee, you're right. It doesn't, there's nothing that they're doing
3: Right.
0: Right.
7: Right. There's no
0: effort.
7: Nothing.
0: There's no effort on their part. Mm-hmm. Now, if you decide to leave them a review, you have saved $25, but it hasn't cost them anything.
3: Right.
0: If you don't leave the review, they just made $25.
4: Right. It's a win-win. Wow.
0: It's, yeah, so there's no lose for them.
3: Right. It's hustle. Proof that it means nothing.
0: Right. Yeah. But it's the they're using that as the incentive.
3: Wow. Yeah.
7: But they're admitting it means nothing.
3: I know.
6: I like it.
4: Like clothing boutiques, like those one-off boutiques and like farmers market stands are big on that. Like, but if you do this, we'll give you a free bag of nuts. Or, you know, they really want those reviews.
6: We need to do that with our podcast review.
4: Yeah.
0: Yeah, there was something. I was trying to order something the other day. Oh, there was a restaurant, and they do mobile ordering. Mm-hmm. And we have their app, right? But for whatever reason, we were having an issue, like, getting logged in to this app. And it wouldn't allow us. Like, I'm just trying to place an order, a food order, with your restaurant, and you're making this impossible.
4: Can I give you money?
0: Because because then I went to the website to go place the order that way, and it says, you can only place it if you have the app. I'm like, there's a problem with the app.
7: Yeah.
0: So therefore, no online ordering.
4: Yeah.
6: Yeah.
0: So I'm like, forget it. So guess what? We didn't order from
7: business
0: that night.
7: Yeah. Yeah.
0: Right. Like, you make
7: That's
0: it so
7: stupid.
0: You make it so impossible. I get that you want people to get your app. So cool. Here, if you want to be able to do this, you have to get the app. Okay, fine. But what it comes down to is like, well, you know, you have to or you can't place the order. That seems kind of silly because now you're losing out. You're losing out on a sale.
4: They're getting greedy by forcing you to do the app.
0: Yeah, $25 for them. Okay, $25. They're charging you probably an arm and a leg for the storage.
4: Yeah.
0: That stuff's expensive.
3: Yeah.
0: But yeah, it's goofy. I'm kind of with Greg on that where now there's a force behind, you know, forcing you to get an app,
7: right?
0: Or sign up for the whatever club. Oh, you want to be able to, to pay for whatever here at your table. Mm-hmm. Oh, well, you have to have the app in order to do that, or you have to.
7: I would just get up and walk out.
0: Yeah. Oh, you want to make a reservation? You got to do it through our app.
6: Yeah, right. Yeah, when Greg has them try to explain the fee, that's my favorite.
7: Well, because
6: when he calls them on it,
7: I would love to pay it. If you tell me what you do for it.
6: And they can't explain
7: it. Like in a cell phone company, a connection fee. Okay, so is a man climbing up a pole and pushing a button?
4: Putting two wires together like Doc Brown and Back to the
7: Future. It's to establish your account. I said, no, I speak English. I understand the words coming out of your mouth. But what do you do?
6: Basically.
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0: 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And a lot of people spent the weekend getting caught up. 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I wrote back. I'm like, what are you hearing? They're like, oh, no, I'm getting caught up on the podcast.
4: Right.
0: Yeah. All right. Anyway, it's always there, thewoodyshow.com. We're back tomorrow, Tuesday morning, all new show. Anything you got for us between now and then, you can leave on the After Hours voicemail. That number is 877-44-WOODY. 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
5: Yeah.
0: All right, Greg Gorey, parting words of wisdom, please.
4: Yeah, never put off until tomorrow the things you can blame technology for today.
0: It's funny, that's been my son's whole strategy when it comes to school stuff. See, one thing we never had the benefit of is any of the digital stuff.
4: Yeah.
5: Didn't exist. Right?
4: Like, you can't say, oh, the internet was down or whatever.
0: Yeah, so, like, parents now can look and see where your grade is as of today.
4: Oh, God.
0: You have to wait till a marking period or a progress report or something like that.
4: Or intercepting the mail.
0: Yeah, so when we look at the grades, we go, hey, man, what's going on in chemistry class?
4: Yeah.
0: Oh, well, he just hasn't put in any, he hasn't updated the grades yet.
5: Okay.
4: Okay, Laura. Right.
0: Oh, okay. Hey, it says you have missing assignments. Where are those? Oh, he just hasn't marked them yet.
5: Oh, okay.
0: Yeah, yeah. Okay. Like, wow. You mean all these teachers aren't doing their job?
5: Yeah, they're morons. Wow.
0: Yeah. So it's good and bad. Number one, you know where you stand.
5: Right.
0: That could be good. But only if you do something with it.
4: Yeah, and bad that your parents can see it.
0: Yeah. Exactly. Yeah. You had no chance to even intercept the mail.
4: Oh. Right.
0: Mm-hmm. That was part of the fun.
4: Yeah.
0: All right. Thank you very much, Greg Gorey.
4: Jewett.
0: Thank you so much for giving The Woody Show some of your valuable time this morning. You know, we love and appreciate you for that. The rest of you guys can suck it. Catch you back here on Tuesday. Have a great day. SMD double M.
6: I quit this bitch.

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Coldplay and Clocks, it's Freak 90.5. Happy Monday. I'm Reed checking in for your June 15th. A little bit cooler outside. I wore shorts, as I do now. I'm in short mode throughout the rest of the summer. Very rare will you see me in pants, although I probably could have put some on this morning. It's only 13 degrees right now, and we're getting up to a high of 18. Good news is it's going to be mainly sunny. We've still got your chance to go to Ottawa Blues Fest to catch Limp Bizkit and Cypress Hill and a whole bunch of other great bands, and $250 in spending money too, which is key. Key for the gas, maybe key for the beers. That'll be happening on July the 10th, and you are listening for the cue to text. And I can tell you, it is coming up very shortly. Like within the next 15 minutes, you're going to hear that cue to text. Wait for it. 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It's Freak 90.5.

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JJ Wild there off the rails on Freak 90.5. Also heard the cue to text for your chance to go see Limp Bizkit and Cypress Hill. There'll be more opportunities for that coming up. $250 in spending money as well. Ottawa Blues Fest, July the 10th. My name is Reed. There is an artist who is facing some backlash over the reason for canceling his show this past weekend. And it may or may not be World Cup related. I'll explain coming up in the next 12 minutes here on Freak 90.5.

0: 90.5 Alternative Rewind inside the Pet Supply Warehouse Studio. My name is Reed for your Monday. Sir Rod Stewart had a concert to do on Saturday in California, San Diego, as a matter of fact. However, only hours before, he canceled. And the reason was, according to his doctor, an acute upper respiratory infection that has resulted in laryngitis. Laryngitis, you know, you can't sing, you can't speak. He says he had some treatment, he's feeling much better, but his voice is not. And so therefore, canceling that San Diego show. Fine. However, that very same day, he decides he's going to do an Instagram video along with a couple of his sons from an airplane. And this is what he says.
1: Here we are flying off to Boston to see Scotland in the World Cup. It's been 28 years. So we want him to get through to the next round and I'll die happy, man. That would be great. So, come on, Scotland!
2: Go on, boys!
3: No Scotland, no party! No Scotland, no party!
0: Sir Rod, I'm sorry, did you forget you have laryngitis? You're not supposed to be singing, remember? You canceled your concert in San Diego. And there he was, hopping on a plane with his sons off to see Scotland and Haiti at the World Cup in Boston. I don't know.

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1: The Mount Community Center has named Rhonda Gilchrist as its new executive director. Gilchrist brings with her more than 13 years of nonprofit experience, including senior leadership with the United Way. Peterborough police have laid charges against a 20-year-old resident in connection with a hit-and-run collision. Police say the original incident happened on Marsdale Drive on May the 9th. The accused was arrested on Friday. Joann's Place Health Foods had a 50th anniversary celebration over the weekend and welcomed community members to share the experience. 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
1: 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And the Carolina Hurricanes won the Stanley Cup last night with a 3-0 victory over Vegas. Former Pete Jordan Stahl won the Conn Smythe Trophy. 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

90.5 Alternative Rewind, Soundgarden there, Black Hole Sun, and co-founder and guitarist Kim Fahill has got a new book. It is called A Screaming Life Into the Super Unknown with Soundgarden and Beyond. Tells not only Soundgarden's story, but fact-checking where necessary as he traces the roots and rise of Seattle's grunge scene and Soundgarden's place at the very forefront of it. It is now out and available. However you get your books, wherever you get your books.

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song you've ever heard. Now, what if we told you that we play them all? Okay, maybe not all of them, but we've got at least a 60% average. Freak 90.5.

Hopefully you're enjoying your Monday. Mostly sunny today. We're only getting up to a high of 18 degrees, a little bit on the cooler side. It is 14 right now in Peterborough. Gas remains high. However, CAA offering some tips to make that gas go a little bit further. We'll share some of those coming up with you in the next 12 minutes here on Freak 90.5.

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1: 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Also powered by Marks and Peterborough and Lindsay. Freak.

Weezer announcing last week they've got a new album coming out August 21st. They're going back to the colors. It's the Gold album coming out on that date. They've done the blue, they've done the green, the red, the white, the teal, the black, gold. Come on August 21st, and they are hitting the road in September. We need to beat the box office for Weezer The Gathering a while back with the Shins and Silver Sun pickups. So that'll be fun stuff to go along with the tour. My name is Reed. Monday morning, gas prices starting to come down a little bit. They're still up there, and you may want to have that gas in your tank go as far as possible. CAA have come out with a few tips on how you can do just that. And the biggest culprit to burning a lot of gas is excessive and aggressive driving. Rapid acceleration, hard braking, speeding, those are all things that'll make you burn gas a lot quicker. You don't want it leaving your tank when you're paying that kind of money for it. You want it to stay there as long as possible. Idling as well is a big one. If you idle for anything longer than a minute, not only obviously bad for the environment, but excessive idling burns a lot of gas. I always thought that it burns more gas to start up the car than to actually let it idle. But apparently that is not true. So you don't want to let it idle for more than a minute. And another gas tip, apparently some gas stations after 6 p.m. lower their prices. So if you purchase your gas, I say, in the evening as opposed to the day, that could help in trying to, you know, let that gas go a little bit longer after you spent all that good hard cash for it. Sheepdogs, Break 90.5, rock and roll, ain't no simple things.

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1: A familiar face in Peterborough's nonprofit sector is taking on a new leadership role. Rhonda Gilchrist has been appointed executive director of the Mount Community Center. More than $30,000 has been raised for the family of Eric Hayner, a Kawartha Fury lacrosse player who was killed in a motor vehicle crash after competing in the Medicine Cup earlier this month. And here's Chris Soares with Playoff Fever, supported by Highland Tree Care, Keeley Security, and Bruiser Automotive and Tire.
2: The Carolina Hurricanes are Stanley Cup champions once again after finishing off the series last night and bringing hockey's greatest trophy back to Raleigh for the first time since 2006. Captain Jordan Staal not only lifted the Stanley Cup as captain, but he also took home the Conn Smythe Trophy as playoff MVP. It's a full circle moment for Staal, who was a young rookie member of Carolina's first championship team back in 2006. As far as the absence of Lord Stanley's mug north of the border, it would be 34 years since the Canadian team last won the Cup. I'm Chris Soares. Playoff Fever continues next at noon.
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My name is Reed, getting set to check out for your Monday. Enjoy your day. We're only getting up to 18 today with sunshine. Tomorrow, sun and cloud. There's a chance of showers and a risk of a thunderstorm for the afternoon. 22 the high. We'll hover in the low 20s throughout the week. This time of the year, the average high is 24. Jordan Mercy is coming up here next. PTBO Today Live coming your way. It was a pretty cool weekend for the OHL doing their in-person draft for the first time since 2000, I believe. It's been at least 25 years, and the in-person draft was in Kingston this past weekend, and the Petes, who picked 13th overall in round one, picked Landon Rolston, and Jordan Mercier is going to be chatting about with Landon coming up next hour on PTBO Today Live. So listen up for that. I'll be back again tomorrow starting at 10 here on Freak 90.5. See ya.

production of My Broadcasting Corporation, Ontario's local broadcasting company, in Peterborough, Ontario, and on the treaty and traditional territory of the Mississauga Anishinaabeg.

of killer size, a few laughs along the way, and a staff with only a few convictions and restraining orders from some of Peterborough's finest bars. Freak 90.5.

0: Well, happy Monday to you out there. Coming up on today's show, we're going to look at the top three local news headlines, including an update on the Peterborough Dragon Boat Festival. The Pete's first-round pick, Landon Ralston, will give us his thoughts on joining the team. And Matt Latour will be back for the final edition of Freak 90.5 Playoff Fever. All of that and more coming up.
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1: Hope your Monday's off to a good start. Hey there, it is Jordan hanging out with you. Over the next hour, we will go over all the hottest topics of conversation from around Peterborough and the Kawarthas. Here's a look at the big three local stories we are following today. A familiar face in Peterborough's nonprofit sector is taking on a new leadership role. Rhonda Gilchrist has been appointed executive director of the Mount Community Center. Peterborough police have laid charges against a 20-year-old in connection to a hit-and-run collision. The original incident took place on Marsdale Drive on May the 9th. The accused was arrested on Friday. And donations are continuing to come in for the Peterborough Dragon Boat Festival. Over $300,000 has been raised so far, but there is still a little bit of work to do to reach the goal. The event on Saturday was the 25th installment of the fundraiser. Those are the big three local stories we are following on this June the 15th. Coming up, we're going to talk some Pete's with Landon Ralston.
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1: The Petes have added a highly regarded forward to their prospect pipeline, selecting Landon Ralston with the 13th overall pick in the first round of the OHL priority selection, which took place on Friday and Saturday in Kingston.
2: You know, it's been a night that you think about from being a little kid, and for it to finally be here, it's unbelievable. You know, but the wait, it was a little stressful, but you know, this is a super exciting moment for me and my family and my friends, and I'm super excited.
1: He spent the season with the Vaughan Kings U16 program and recorded 18 goals and 38 points in 33 regular season games. Very cool stuff. And it was an awesome show. I want to give a shout out to the Ontario Hockey League. This was the first time that they had actually done an in-person draft in more than two decades, and I thought it looked spectacular. If you want to read more about the Petes and all of their draft picks, you can check out ptbotoday.ca. Coming up, we'll continue the hockey conversation. 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

0: The NHL season officially drew to a close last night with a big victory for the Carolina Hurricanes against the Vegas Golden Knights. Here for one final time is Matt Latour with Freak 90.5 Playoff Fever. 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
1: There are a few names that everybody always associates with a team's success all time. Wayne Gretzky with the Edmonton Oilers, Mike Bossy with the New York Islanders, and how about Rod Brind'Amour with the Carolina Hurricanes? With the win last night, Rod Brind'Amour as a player and coach has been involved in 102 of Carolina's all-time 104 playoff wins, over 98%. That also makes him the seventh person ever to win a Stanley Cup as both a player and coach for the same team. I think you'd be hard-pressed to find somebody more synonymous with their team's success. I'm Matt Latour. 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
1: More than $300,000 was raised as part of this year's Peterborough Dragon Boat Festival. Chair Michelle Thornton.
2: It's just amazing. It's about the races, but it's also about the cause.
1: Thornton gave a special shout out to all the volunteers who helped make the festival a success. A 20-year-old Peterborough man is facing several charges following a hit-and-run investigation. The original incident happened on Marsdale Drive on May the 9th, prompting an investigation by the traffic unit. On Friday, the accused was taken into custody and charged. A fundraising campaign supporting the family of Kawartha Fury lacrosse player Eric Hayner has now surpassed $30,000. Hayner, a U-22 player with the organization, died in a motor vehicle crash while traveling home following the team's inaugural Medicine Cup tournament earlier this month. And the Carolina Hurricanes shut out Vegas 3-0 to win the Stanley Cup last night. Former Pete Jordan Staal won the Conn Smythe Trophy. That's what's up, Peterborough. I'm Jordan on Freak 90.5 and everywhere on the iHeartRadio app.
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10: Now let's discuss Gina and this quote dog.
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10: dog.
11: Your baby.
12: That she's getting. This is her new cat.
10: Yeah, my new bunny.
13: Yeah, legal
12: her,
13: bunny.
12: Yeah. Her new cat that identifies as a dog.
10: Yeah, Caton de Tulier.
12: Yeah, okay. First of all, the name, right?
10: Say it
13: right. Right, the name.
12: That's not a real name of a dog breed.
13: The name ruins it.
12: Yeah, right, yeah, yeah.
13: The name ruins it.
10: It just means a cotton dog.
12: Greg, what did you determine? What's the minimum weight for an animal to be considered a dog?
13: Personally, 35 pounds-ish.
12: Okay.
10: Gonna need three of them.
11: At least.
13: Yeah.
0: 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Real conversation when you wake up. Freak 90.5.

fundraising campaign supporting the family of Kawartha Fury lacrosse player Eric Hayner has now surpassed $30,000. Hayner was a U-22 player with the organization and died in a motor vehicle collision earlier this month. The fundraiser was launched to help Eric's parents, Janice Curry and Mike Hayner, with expenses during an incredibly difficult time. If you're interested in donating, you can find a link on our website, ptbotoday.ca. Don't go anywhere. My man Ben is in next with more Alternative Rewind. Have yourself a fantastic Monday. 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

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It's Ben. Big shout out to everybody that came out to the Dragon Boat Festival in town over the weekend in support of the Peterborough Regional Health Center Foundation. Great cause. And we've got some great photos up on our social media.

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1: We've got Father's Day coming up on Sunday, and I'm curious to know how your dad or your father figure influenced your life in one specific way. I'll tell you what that is in the next 10 minutes on

When you make a little list of all of your interests, whether it's like hobbies or sports teams that you like or foods, you realize sometimes that they can be traced back to one person. Freak 90.5, it's Ben. It's Father's Day coming up on Sunday, and maybe you've got something that you wouldn't even like if it wasn't for your dad or whoever filled that dad role for you in your life. Like if you were to fill in the blank, if it wasn't for my dad, I wouldn't like what? What is that thing for you? Like for me, I think it's the Leafs. I'm a big Leafs fan. I don't know whether to credit my dad with that or to blame him for that, but either way, I don't think I would like the Leafs if it wasn't for him. And curious to know what that thing is for you. If it wasn't for your dad, you wouldn't like what? Got some texts to 705-874-9050. This one comes from Heather, who says she wouldn't like toasted tomato and brown sugar sandwiches. I have never heard of that in my entire life. What a combo that is. I wonder if Heather's dad invented that or if that's a thing somewhere. Got a text from Michelle who says if it wasn't for her dad, she wouldn't like washing her car. She says, I had my own car since I was 17, and he taught me well how to look after it. To this day, my car is still well kept. Man, I'm a little bit jealous. I wish I had picked up on that. I'm not blaming my dad for how I keep my car, but it's not great. If you've got an example, if it wasn't for your dad, you wouldn't like what? Text it to me, 705-874-9050.

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1: The Mount Community Center has named Rhonda Gilchrist as its new executive director. Gilchrist brings with her more than 13 years of nonprofit experience, including senior leadership with the United Way. Peterborough police have laid charges against a 20-year-old resident in connection with a hit-and-run collision. Police say the original incident happened on Marsdale Drive on May the 9th. The accused was arrested on Friday. Joann's Place Health Foods had a 50th anniversary celebration over the weekend and welcomed community members to share the experience. 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
1: Hudson thanks everyone for their support and looks forward to another 50 years. And the Carolina Hurricanes won the Stanley Cup last night with a 3-0 victory over Vegas. Former Pete Jordan Staal won the Conn Smythe Trophy. That's What's Up, Peterborough. I'm Jordan on Freak 90.5 and everywhere on the iHeartRadio app.
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One of the countries that's competing in the World Cup had a pretty drastic reaction yesterday to losing. 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
1: Very recently, at a birthday party, there was this beautiful charcuterie board, and they had prosciutto, or I believe the
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1: 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I spit it into my hand. Wait, just the pit. That means somebody ate the olive.
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0: This feels like it's the most surprising thing to happen at the World Cup so far, and it wasn't even on the field. Freak 90.5, it's Ben. It was a game between Tunisia and Sweden yesterday. Sweden ended up winning that 5-1, and I guess that was such a lousy outcome for Tunisia that they've reportedly fired their coach after one game in the World Cup. Tunisia reportedly firing their coach, Sabri Lamouchi. He had only coached them for five total games internationally. They just hired the guy in January, and after exactly one match at the World Cup, they, I guess, decided that they've had enough. So I don't know what they do from here on out. I mean, John Tortorella, who was just coaching the Vegas Golden Knights in the NHL, I know he was talking like he'll be looking for a job in the not-too-distant future. 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I don't know. But that is wild. Tunisia doesn't play again until Sunday, so they've got some time to figure this thing out. But one of the countries in the World Cup already needs a new coach, apparently.
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6: Now let's discuss Gina and this quote dog.
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8: Your baby.
6: That she's getting. This her new cat.
8: Yeah, my new bunny.
9: Yeah legal bunny.
8: Yeah.
6: Her new cat that identifies as a dog.
8: Yeah. Caton de Tulier.
6: Yeah. Okay. First of all, the name. Right?
8: Say it
9: right. The name.
6: That's not a real name of a dog breed.
9: The name ruins
6: it. Yeah. Right. Yeah.
9: The name ruins it.
8: It just means a cotton dog.
6: Greg, what did you determine? What's the minimum weight for an animal to be considered a dog?
9: Personally, 35 pounds-ish.
8: Oh.
6: Okay.
8: Gonna need three of them
7: at least.
9: Yeah.
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to former Peterborough Pete Jordan Staal, winning the Stanley Cup last night, winning the Conn Smythe Trophy as playoff MVP, the oldest player to ever do it. Big nights, David Bowie.

0: I went out for a drive on the weekend, and I had one of those moments that was both exciting and depressing all at the same time. And I guarantee you've had one of these moments as well. Freak 90.5, it's Ben. I was driving along and found gas that was $1.57. And man, I had a moment where just my eyeballs got huge. You're practically swerving over to get into the gas station to make sure you get a little of that. And I say depressing because imagine telling your younger self that you got that excited for gas that was $1.57 a liter. Awful. Whoa, what has happened? But if you're still looking for a gift for your dad or your father figure this Sunday for Father's Day, we've got a whole lot of gas that you can hook him up with for free. $200, a gas gift card that you can throw into a nice little greeting card. Hopefully you've got one of those as well. $200 in gas for your dad. Just text us the word dad to 705-874-9050, and you're entered to win. 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

was the first in-person OHL draft in 26 years. 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

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And this is how it works. You listen, you hear a song you love, and you tell a friend. 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Look at that. Here's one now. 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

0: Freak 90.5, it is Emily. Well, coming up, we are going to take a look at the OHL draft that happened this weekend in Kingston. The latest that we know, so we'll get into that on the way. Right now, it's Cake.
1: Reluctantly crouched at the starting line. Engines pumping and thumping in time. The green light flashes, the flags go up, churning.

0: draft that happened this weekend. Well, before things got underway, Peterborough Petes acquired an additional pick ahead of the priority selection. The Peterborough Petes have added a draft capital ahead of the weekend Ontario Hockey League priority selection. Petes general manager Vince and vice president of the hockey operations Michael Oak had announced the club acquired a 6th round pick in the 2026 OHL priority selection from the Ottawa 67s. The exchange to Peterborough sent to the Sioux Hounds 6th round selection of the 2029 OHL priority selection to Ottawa. To move gives the Petes an additional selection in this year's draft as the organization continues to build for the future. So that was cool to know beforehand. Then we found out that the 2026 OHL priority selection draft got underway in Kingston Friday night with round one. The Petes picked the 13th overall with the 1st round pick and settling on Landon Rolston of the Vaughan Kings. Rolston was the 3rd member of the Kings organization to be chosen from this time at the Petes made their selection. The Oakville native is 6'2", just 16 years old, a center, and scored 18 goals and 20 assists last season for the Kings. So that is great to have Landon on board. Then we have an update today. The Peterborough Petes have added 14 prospects to the second day of the 2026 Ontario Hockey League priority selection. Rounding out the draft class, the organization believes will help shape its future. The selection came the day after the Petes used their 1st round pick to select Landon Rolston. And they, by the way, you can check out all of the people that they have picked. They are listed at our website. Head on over to ptbotoday.ca. Coming up, maybe just your chance to win some Ottawa Blues Fest passes to go see Limp Bizkit, Cypress Hill, and so much more, plus spending cash. It's all coming up right here on Freak 90.5.
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Freak 90.5, it is Emily. Well, in case you missed it, we had your chance to go and qualify to win a pair of tickets to go see Ottawa Blues Fest July 10th. On the way, we're going to take a look and see an update from Dragon Boat Festival. That was this Saturday. Lots going on this weekend. We'll talk some more coming up.

0: Freak 90.5. Hey, it's Emily. Well, this past weekend was a busy weekend. Of course, we were at Joanne's Place Health Foods for their 50th anniversary. Also, too, we were down at Del Prairie Park for the Dragon Boat Festival, which they were able to raise over $300,000. $303,667.05, which, by the way, you were able to get them to their cash donation over that day as well. So they're still tallying up cash donations, last-minute donations to get that final total in. But I thought I'd take a look, too, at some of the winners as we have some results of the race results and raffle winners. So Community Women, the winners was first place Chaotic Chicks. Then the Junior Mixed, the first place winner was Romance 1013. Open Women, the first place was Miller Magic. Open Mixed was Kingston Dragon Flyers. On the Community Mix was Shamong Docks Dudes Dolls. Also, Mackenzie Cup, the first place was Survivors Abreast Peterborough. Love it. Then we have Cash Raffle, $1,000. Esther Decker, $500. Eileen Kimmett, $250. Kathy Steele, drinks were on them, of course. And the quilt raffle, Christine Sisson was the winner for that. Looking forward to having some more results come in, getting that grand total to help out to cancer care in our very own backyard to go to the Peterborough Regional Health Center. 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

0: Freak 90.5, it is Emily. Let's take a look at what is good in Peterborough. 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The Steve Terry Classic brings baseball and mental health support together. The Peterborough Baseball Association is stepping up to the plate this summer with the inaugural Steve Terry Classic Baseball Tournament. A total of 52 teams from across Ontario in the 8U and 11U divisions are competing in the Diamonds across the city, which includes Bowers Park, East City Bowl, Kinsman Park, and the Britain Carpet Fields from July 23rd to 26th. Bob Neck, who is the president of the Peterborough Baseball Association, says that the tournament is a way to continue to add the legacy of baseball in Peterborough.
1: So my perspective is that, you know, Peterborough is a great place to play baseball. 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
1: Yeah, my new bunny.
2: Yeah, legal bunny.
1: Yeah.
0: Her new cat that identifies as a dog.
1: Yeah, Caton de Tulier.
0: Yeah, okay. First of all, the name, right?
1: Say it
2: right, the name.
0: That's not a real name of a dog breed.
2: The name ruins
0: yeah.
2: it.
0: Right, yeah, yeah.
2: The name ruins it.
1: It just means a cotton dog.
0: Greg, what did you determine? Right. What's the minimum weight for an animal to be considered a dog?
3: Personally, yeah. 35 pounds-ish.
0: Oh. Okay.
1: Gonna need three of them.
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0: Freak 90.5, it's Emily, coming up real soon on the 27th of this month. It is the kickoff of free concert series here in Peterborough, Peterborough Music Fest, kicking things off with Gowan, June 27th. That every Wednesday and Saturday at Del Crary Park, there is going to be an act that you want to see, of course, too. They have the Future Sound Series as well, which is really cool. You get to check out some local acts. Maybe it's someone that we'll discover there, and one day we'll see as a headliner here at Peterborough Music Fest. But as we go throughout the month, July 1st, we have Neon Nostalgic. That'll be great for Canada Day. Then there is the Good Lovelies in the 4th, Sash Jordan coming up July 8th, Lighthouse coming up on the 11th, Tyler Joe Miller on the 15th, Julian Taylor is the 18th, the 22nd, that, by the way, has been announced to be Matthew Good and his band. I didn't realize Matthew Good and his band was separate from Matthew Good Band. July 25th is to be determined still. We're going to find out who that's going to be. I always get excited when they have those like to be determined, to be announced ones, because you never know who is going to be announced. They had that for the 22nd, and then we found out it's going to be Matthew Good. So cool. The 29th, then we have Dwayne Gretzky. The August 1st, we have a Garth Brooks and Shania Twain tribute. On the 5th, Crash Test Dummies. On the 8th, another to be determined. We're going to find out. On the 12th, Trans-Canada Highwaymen. It's a Canadian supergroup. August 15th, Crystal Faith. They're a Bon Jovi Styx tribute. And on the 19th, we end things with the Dreamboat. It's a 50s and 60s rock and roll group, which is great. So you can keep up to date, by the way, Peterborough Music Fest at our website. 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Of course, too, we'll be doing some regular check-ins this summer with them and seeing how things are going. 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

Coming up, we got the 5 o'clock mixdown mashup thingy, and after that, I'd be remiss if I didn't mention the Stanley Cup. We're going to be chatting about that right now. It's Amy Winehouse.

Freak 90.5. Hey, it is Emily. Well, last night, Hurricanes took the Stanley Cup. We're going to chat a little bit more about that on the way. Right now, it's Lord and Royals. I've never

0: Last night, Carolina Hurricanes took the win for the Stanley Cup, which is the first time in 20 years. Last time they did that was 2006, which is pretty cool that that's been exactly 20 years since they last won it. And by the way, fun fact, lots of Canadians on the team, including Taylor Hall, William Carrier, Logan Stockman, Nicholas Delorier, also, of course, you probably know Seth Jarvis, among others. So many Canadians on that team, which is pretty cool that there's going to be then some hometowns getting visited with the Lord Stanley there. And the team dominated in the postseason with a 16-3 record and allowed only 3 playoff losses during their entire run. That is incredible. How amazing is that? So congratulations to them. Gotta know though, were you someone rooting for them? Were you thinking Hurricanes were gonna take it? Or were you someone that was thinking LA was gonna take it? Or rather Las Vegas. I don't know my teams. But let me know. 705-874-9050.
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I don't envy my single friends. And I need to tell you about a story. One of my friends just played for me some voice clips of somebody. And I think this is crazy to me. We're going to get into that coming up after 6. In the meantime, we got the traffic.

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Freak 90.5. It's Emily. Coming up, do you think relationships should be 50-50? Whether that be financially, emotionally, you know, one person is doing 50% of the relationship, the other's holding up the other 50%. What do you think? 705-874-9050. Coming up, I'm going to tell you about how one girl has told my friend something. I think

Mix 90.5. Hey, it is Emily. So I had a friend. He was playing me some voice notes from a girl that he was chatting with online, and I think this is crazy. I think she's a red flag. I think he needs to walk away while he can. She says she doesn't want to do 50-50. And by 50-50, she means financially. She said, and I quote, she thinks men should pay for the bills. She thinks men should take care of the women financially. And that, okay, yeah, sure, they'll take care of each other emotionally 50-50. But men should be doing all the heavy lifting when it comes to paying bills. She said, I quote, I don't want to pay bills. What? Are you kidding me? I got to know your thoughts on this. 705-874-9050.

Freak 90.5, it's Emily. I am so glad I am not single. We were just telling you about how one girl told my friend she does not want to pay any bills, thinks men need to pay bills. She doesn't believe in 50-50 relationships. And I'm so glad that everybody on the text line seems to be agreeing with me. We got Mike who is saying, what? Are you joking me? Absolutely not. I have Ken texting in saying, yeah, no, she is bat. I can't say the rest of that word, but yeah, you get the gist. A lot of people also agreeing. This is absolutely nuts. Coming up though, what do experts say about this? This is getting me, if you will, stressed.

Freak 90.5, it's Emily. Well, relationship experts, they also don't like this 50-50 dynamic that people have in their heads when it comes to relationships. They think there is a 100-100 solution, thinking, you know, you put all your energy in day-to-day. On harder days, maybe one partner is only able to give 20%, where the other is able to give 80% to keep the relationship afloat. Mutual generosity also gives you the offer to be able to trust, have faith with your partner, to do the same. And another term, though, is can you be the one that takes the control for this today? So whether that mean being like, I can't really do this, dishes are stressing me out, are you able to do the dishes? Then you would kind of do that for them if they're having a bad day. What do you think about this one though? 705-874-9050.

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1: Now, let's discuss Gina and this, quote, dog.
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1: 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Her new cat that identifies as a dog.
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1: 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First of all, the name, right?
2: Say it
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0: 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To text tonight, the number 705-874-9050, and Bob has been patiently waiting. 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
2: John, did you see that story where three people were injured after a BMW crashed into a bowling alley?
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0: Carolina Hurricanes, Stanley Cup champions, and what that means is we now all reset back to zero and hope for a better season for our Leafs this year. Let's get to our question. Tonight, it's a good one.
1: Show you're a good person by answering this question.
0: Think about it for a second. A lot of times you put your foot down. You put the foot down. And I ask you tonight, what is the hill? Because we all have one. What is the hill you'll die on, no matter how small? That's the interesting things about hills. Usually the ones that we think are a big deal are actually small. So I ask you, what's a hill you'll die on, no matter how small it is? You text me your answer right now at 705-874-9050. The hill you'll die on. I don't care how big it is. You let me know. We'll work through it together. Good people answering our question. Pearl Jam, Freak 90.5.

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0: 90.5. So glad you're here. It's the John Show. Good people answering our question tonight. And our question, what's a hill you'll die on, no matter how small? Mike says, John, I'll say it. Putting the shopping cart back, it's the easiest test of whether you're a decent human being. Agree 100%. Freak 90.5, what's a hill you'll die on, no matter how small?
1: Cold pizza is better than reheated pizza. I will not be taking questions.
0: Yeah. You know what? You can die on that hill. It's a debatable one, though. I think we can debate that. Also, someone else says on the text at 705-874-9050, John, texting just K is rude. And I don't care what anyone says.

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It's coming up in July. If you'd like to hear more about it, excellent interview with the great Bob Neck, who is president of Peterborough Baseball. 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These guys are not just filling the ball diamonds with kids from U8 through U11. They're also going to fill hotels, cash registers across the city. It's a nice little economic generator. More details on our website. Check it out right now. PTBO.

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1: Very recently, at a birthday party, there was this beautiful charcuterie board, and they had prosciutto, or I believe the
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1: 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It's usually like buttery, soft, and delicious. My tooth just went. I spit it into my hand. Wait, just the pit. That means somebody ate the olive.
3: And spit in it.
1: Spit the pit out, and it went back on the charcuterie board.
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1: And it
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